Jerry was a wonderful person, a great dad and grandfather. 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

Well, if you've been listening for really any amount of time during this week here at Life 102.5, you probably know it is our What an Awesome God fall fundraiser. And I know that typically these weeks mean there's a little more talking and a little less music, but truly these weeks really, really matter in getting your listener-funded Life 102.5 towards becoming fully funded. 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
2: Hi, I'm Elise from Oregon. 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I felt like I was being punished and I was mad at him a lot. After I got through that, I discovered Life 102.5 and I was having a bad day and I was very anxious, and Lauren Daigle's Look Up Child came on. Look up, child. Hey. It just reminds me to take my eyes off what anxiety and what is making me feel worked up or nervous, and to look at the Lord. And if I'm looking at him, then those things kind of melt away. It was a really, just my own little nudge from the Lord.
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I'm Jill, and Tanya said, I know that I'm always going to hear something that will brighten my day, that will have meaning and be just what I need to hear. And I know that that sounds like maybe a simple reason, but maybe you relate. Maybe you're like, no, I know that I need places to go to that are going to encourage me, that have meaning, that are going to be just what I need to hear, because life is tough. Like, we've got to have places we can go where we can find that. 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
3: I'm Caitlin from Milton. 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

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I'm Jill, and the other day I was driving past a trail that's very popular for people that want to run and bike, and I saw this guy get out of his car, and he started clapping, and then he raised both his arms in the air like he was genuinely very excited about something, but I couldn't see yet. And then as I got a little further past that, I looked over, and I saw this little girl riding a bike. And she looked a little bit wobbly. She had a helmet on, but she was, you know, kind of doing a little back and forth. And I thought, I bet she's learning how to ride a bike without training wheels. I bet that's her dad just cheering her on. And then it felt confirmed when she, because her eyes were kind of down on the path, but then she looked up and she saw her dad and she got this big smile on her face. And I thought, man, this feels like such a picture of how God feels about us. That he cheers us on. He's so proud of us. He's clapping. He's got his hands in the air. And if we just look at him, we smile. We just feel that love. We feel that support. We feel that pride that God takes in us. You know, and I get that maybe you're going through a season in life where it feels a little hard to believe that that is how God feels about you. Or maybe you're having a hard time just looking up, just looking at him, seeing him cheer you on. And I just want you to know that Life 102.5 is here to bring you songs that help you be reminded of what is true. 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

0: felt like I was learning a life lesson from a propane tank. I'm Jill here on Life 102.5. I've really been loving grilling this season, and I have a gas grill and my propane tank went empty, and so I needed to refill it, and I put it in the back of my car and I stood it upright, which was my first mistake. And the second that I pulled out of my driveway, like turned out, that tank tipped right over and started rolling around in the back, and it was making loud noises. And I thought, is this the corner that's going to make that tank leave the dent? You know, I mean, it's just rolling around. It's going crazy back there. And so eventually I had pulled over and got it taken care of, more secured before I could fill it. And I just thought, man, I feel like this is a little bit of a life lesson. This is almost what anxiety can feel like some days, where you've got that propane tank rolling around and every corner you take, you go, oh, what if this is the one that leaves the mark? And then I'm driving more tense. My body feels tense. And I just thought, man, is that anxiety? Some days it's just like something is rolling around that it just shouldn't be, and you're aware of it, and you're feeling stressed about it, and you're asking these what if questions. And you know, that's just not the way that God designed us to live. And we need places that we can be reminded of what's true and help kind of lift that anxiety from our bodies. And sometimes a song can do that. Something as simple as a song. That's what you're investing in this week during our What an Awesome God fall fundraiser. You are needed at life1025.com.
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0: My name is Cindy. My husband came down with a blood infection, and my husband, as sick as he was, we just literally prayed day and night. I also put a prayer request on the Life 102.5 prayer request, and I had turned on the radio one morning, and whatever female was, I don't remember, was on the station that morning, read my prayer request and prayed for my husband. 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
1: Hi, I'm Elise from Oregon. I was diagnosed with breast cancer at 33, and I was very unhappy with God. I felt like I was being punished, and I was mad at him a lot. After I got through that, I discovered Life 102.5, and I was having a bad day, and I was very anxious, and Lauren Daigle's Look Up, Child came on. Look up, child. Ooh, hey, hey. It just reminds me to take my eyes off what anxiety and what is making me feel worked up or nervous, and to look at the Lord. And if I'm looking at him, then those things kind of melt away. It was a really, this is my own little nudge from the Lord.
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0: I'm Linda from Reeseville. My husband died 18 months ago. On the way to the funeral, I yelled out in the car, "Please, God, help me." Nothing really happened. The funeral went well. On the way home, I was just looking for something else, so I just kept going through the radio stations. I came to Life 102.5, and it's history. I don't listen to anything else anymore. It changed my life.
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0: 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That is, until she heard the song Scars in Heaven by Casting Crowns.
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2: 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So exactly what the song was saying to me, I knew she was in a better place and all the pain that she'd been carrying around was gone. And it actually even served in another way, because then I shared that song with my sister, who wasn't a practicing Christian, and it really helped her see things in a different way. 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

0: Hi, I'm Tracy from Madison. So 2006, I moved to Madison. I was kind of dabbling in different things and kind of trying to find my way. And I had heard about Life 102.5 and I liked uplifting music, positive messages. And so I started listening to it actually before I gave my life to Jesus. So it's been part of my journey from the very beginning, which is kind of cool to reflect on.
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0: My name is Cindy. My husband came down with a blood infection, and my husband, as sick as he was, we just literally prayed day and night. I also put a prayer request on the Life 102.5 prayer request, and I had turned on the radio one morning, and whatever female was, I don't remember, was on the station that morning, read my prayer request and prayed for my husband. To see him today, he is as healthy as can be, and we give it all to God.
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1: I was diagnosed with breast cancer at 33, and I was very unhappy with God. I felt like I was being punished, and I was mad at him a lot. After I got through that, I discovered Life 102.5, and I was having a bad day, and I was very anxious, and Lauren Daigle's Look Up, Child came on. Look up, child. Ooh, hey, hey. It just reminds me to take my eyes off what anxiety and what is making me feel worked up or nervous, and to look at the Lord. And if I'm looking at him, then those things kind of melt away. It was a really, this is my own little nudge from the Lord.
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0: Jess in Oregon and her daughter left an unsafe relationship and moved into a friend's house. 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
1: 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And slowly from that point, I started to have some healing. 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
1: 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My husband died 18 months ago. On the way to the funeral, I yelled out in the car, "Please God, help me." 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The funeral went well. On the way home, I was just looking for something else, so I just kept going to the radio stations. I came to Life 102.5, and it's history. 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

0: 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That is, until she heard the song Scars in Heaven by Casting Crowns.
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2: 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So exactly what the song was saying to me, I knew she was in a better place and all the pain that she'd been carrying around was gone. And it actually even served another way, because then I shared that song with my sister, who wasn't a practicing Christian, and it really helped her see things in a different way. 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

0: Hi, I'm Tracy from Madison. So 2006, I moved to Madison. I was kind of dabbling in different things and kind of trying to find my way. And I had heard about Life 102.5 and I liked uplifting music, positive messages. And so I started listening to it actually before I gave my life to Jesus. So it's been part of my journey from the very beginning, which is kind of cool to reflect on.
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0: My name is Cindy. My husband came down with a blood infection, and my husband, as sick as he was, we just literally prayed day and night. 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

0: Linda from Reeseville. My husband died 18 months ago. On the way to the funeral, I yelled out in the car, "Please God, help me." Nothing really happened. The funeral went well. On the way home, I was just looking for something else, so I just kept going through the radio stations. I came to Life 102.5, and it's history. 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

0: When Nancy, in Middleton's mom, passed from Alzheimer's, she said she had become emotionally numb. That is, until she heard the song Scars in Heaven by Casting Crowns.
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2: 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So exactly what the song was saying to me, I knew she was in a better place and all the pain that she'd been carrying around was gone. And it actually even served another way, because then I shared that song with my sister, who wasn't a practicing Christian, and it really helped her see things in a different way. 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

0: Hi, I'm Tracy from Madison. So 2006, I moved to Madison. I was kind of dabbling in different things and kind of trying to find my way. And I had heard about Life 102.5 and I liked uplifting music, positive messages. And so I started listening to it actually before I gave my life to Jesus. So it's been part of my journey from the very beginning, which is kind of cool to reflect on.
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0: My name is Cindy. My husband came down with a blood infection, and my husband, as sick as he was, we just literally prayed day and night. I also put a prayer request on the Life 102.5 prayer request, and I had turned on the radio one morning, and whatever female, I don't remember, was on the station that morning, read my prayer request and prayed for my husband. To see him today, he is as healthy as can be, and we give it all to God.
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2: It just hit me, and I immediately just started crying, and I was crying so hard I had to pull over to a parking lot, and I was just overcome with emotion, and I felt God's presence, and for the first time in a long time, I just reached out to God, and I felt Him with me, and I asked for forgiveness that I had been pushing Him away. And slowly from that point, I started to have some healing. It was such a powerful experience for me.
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0: Josh in Beloit has been listening to Life 102.5 for pretty much his whole life. When he was in fifth grade, he won a station drawing for a guitar signed by Life 102.5 artists. It inspired him to really get serious about learning how to play. Years later, he went on to become a worship pastor and is now the executive pastor at Faith Community Church in Janesville.
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0: I'm Caitlin from Milton. Something I've always struggled with is accepting God's grace and understanding that it's not about what I do, and I can't make God love me any more than he already does. And when I was driving one day, it was the first time that I ever heard Good by Matthew West. I'm good at always falling down. You're good at never giving up. The lyrics just really hit my heart. I started crying, trying to just get to the grocery store, and I'm crying and I'm praying and I'm just reminded of how much God loves me. And it's not because of anything I have done, but it's simply because he is good and he is worthy. So now every time I hear that song, I am reminded of God's mercy and his grace for me.
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0: On the night you fall in all the pieces, you can bring your lonely heart to Jesus. 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
1: 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That is, until she heard the song Scars in Heaven by Casting Crowns.
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3: 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So exactly what the song was saying to me, I knew she was in a better place and all the pain that she'd been carrying around was gone. And it actually even served another way, because then I shared that song with my sister, who wasn't a practicing Christian, and it really helped her see things in a different way. And now she attends church every Sunday.
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0: Hi, I'm Tracy from Madison. So 2006, I moved to Madison. I was kind of dabbling in different things and kind of trying to find my way. And I had heard about Life 102.5 and I liked uplifting music, positive messages. And so I started listening to it actually before I gave my life to Jesus. So it's been part of my journey from the very beginning, which is kind of cool to reflect on.
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Only then I understood that even in the ruthless pain, there's a river.

0: Hi, I'm Elise from Oregon. I was diagnosed with breast cancer at 33, and I was very unhappy with God. I felt like I was being punished, and I was mad at him a lot. After I got through that, I discovered Life 102.5, and I was having a bad day, and I was very anxious, and Lauren Daigle's Look Up, Child came on. Look up, child. Hey. It just reminds me to take my eyes off what anxiety and what is making me feel worked up or nervous, and to look at the Lord. And if I'm looking at him, then those things kind of melt away. It was a really, just my own little nudge from the Lord.
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0: Josh in Beloit has been listening to Life 102.5 for pretty much his whole life. When he was in fifth grade, he won a station drawing for a guitar signed by Life 102.5 artists. It inspired him to really get serious about learning how to play. Years later, he went on to become a worship pastor and is now the executive pastor at Faith Community Church in Janesville.
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0: I'm Caitlin from Milton. Something I've always struggled with is accepting God's grace and understanding that it's not about what I do, and I can't make God love me any more than he already does. And when I was driving one day, it was the first time that I ever heard Good by Matthew West. I'm good at always falling down. The lyrics just really hit my heart. I started crying, trying to just get to the grocery store, and I'm crying and I'm praying and I'm just reminded of how much God loves me. And it's not because of anything I have done, but it's simply because he is good and he is worthy. So no, every time I hear that song, I am reminded of God's mercy and his grace for me.
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2: 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So exactly what the song was saying to me, I knew she was in a better place and all the pain that she'd been carrying around was gone. And it actually even served in another way, because then I shared that song with my sister, who wasn't a practicing Christian, and it really helped her see things in a different way. 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

0: Good morning, 6 o'clock club. It's Mighty, Michaela, Joyful Jordan, and Steve is here as well. And we are so glad you're here on the final morning of the Life in a 2.5 Fall fundraiser. This is it. 3 hours to go, and you are invited to be a part of it. But of course, we need to start the club because we can't get any business done until the club has started. I'm going to start it. You ready, Joyful Jordan?
1: I sure am, Mighty Michaela.
0: All right, here we go. Okay, the club has started. We can officially get down to business.
2: Why doesn't Steve have a name? Why is he just Steve?
0: Well, he can be station manager Steve.
3: Okay. I think somebody called me Steady Steve once.
0: Yes. Steady Steve. I like that. You know. Oh, there is another special guest here in the room. It is Queen Lisa. Yay!
2: That is a preposterous name, but
1: I love it.
2: Yes, I'm Queen Lisa.
3: Well, Lisa pretty much started the 6 o'clock club, if people remember, several years ago. Yeah. So 6 o'clock club, yes, this is your queen.
2: I think it was Dave who gave me that name, and it was a really electric morning, and it was so much fun when you just said, we're the club. We listen every morning, we get things done, you got special names, you get special prizes, and so it ends at 6:59:59, so welcome to your 6 o'clock club for today.
0: Welcome to your 6 o'clock club, and there's a challenge. Whoa! 6 o'clock club. There is a $6,000 challenge for the 6 o'clock club. I think that's so appropriate, right? $6,000. Okay.
1: Yeah.
0: Here's what's going on. Your dollar being doubled up to $6,000.
3: Yeah, only in the 6 o'clock club. This is a family in Mount Horeb. They are 6 o'clock club members. They listen every morning. And they've done this before, and they're so generous, so kind. This is the first time it's been $6,000.
0: Wow.
3: And so it's never been done in the history of the 6 o'clock club.
2: The history of the 6 o'clock club.
3: In the storied history of the 6 o'clock club.
2: I love it. He's steady, isn't he?
3: Queen Lisa, please.
2: He's just so steady.
3: So, and that's what... This challenge really would start us off well on this last morning because we've got some ground to cover. 79% of the way to our goal so far, hoping to be at 100% by later this morning. If we could take care of this challenge, it will really move us forward. So thank you. We're looking for the very first person in.
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1: This is exciting, Lisa. This is it. The final morning of the Life on a 2.5 Fall Fundraiser and 6 o'clock club. 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
0: You need to show Joyful Jordan what you're about. Woo! This is her. I think this is her first share-a-thon where she's watching 6 o'clock clubbers show up on the final day. She is witnessing what's about to happen. $6,000 matched by 7 o'clock by 6:59:59 because 6 o'clock clubbers show up. 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
1: Well, Queen Lisa, we just had our first 6 o'clock
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0: And here's what's going to happen over the next couple of minutes. I didn't know the music was going to stop right there and it kind of weirded me out. That's okay. I'll keep talking like this because it kind of works. What's going to happen? Oh, before I tell you what's going to happen, we have someone else to celebrate.
2: Krista from Evansville just gave $20
0: a month. It's the final morning. Here's what's going to happen. People who get up early, you haven't even had your coffee yet, but you're still getting stuff done. You get up before everybody else. You make sure the lunches are done. You make sure the laundry gets one more tumble because it might be wet and somebody's got to wear that shirt that's in the laundry. You make sure that everybody's up and on their way. You get things done. Emails are answered before those other people even wake up. You are the 6 o'clock club.
1: And this is your time to shine, 6 o'clock club. 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But can we hear your club name too when you give?
0: So I'm Queen Lisa because I was here the day that it was birthed and it was just fun to be the queen. It feels funny when I say it now. I kind of like it. It's kind of embarrassing. But I want to know why Michaela, why you have the name you have.
1: Mighty Michaela. Yeah. I was given that name by a 6 o'clock club member because she said that I had mighty prayers.
0: Oh, I didn't know that was what it was tied to.
1: I know, isn't that so sweet?
0: We had like tears in my eyes.
1: I know.
0: Okay, Mighty Michaela. And then explain Jordan's name and how she got it.
1: Jordan, I look at her and I just see joy. Like,
0: totally.
1: Flowing out of her, right? So Joyful Jordan.
3: You named her. Jordan.
0: Yeah, you named her.
3: Mighty Michaela named me Joyful Jordan. That's
0: okay.
3: Right.
0: Everybody gets a name because it's a club. The rule is if you're listening for the first time, you can't talk about the 6 o'clock club outside the 6 o'clock club. That's like the only rule. So this is our time to match a $6,000. Going to need a $1,000 gift in this next song. One person's stepping in. It's the final day. A $500 gift. Maybe somebody comes in and says, I can do $5,000. 6 o'clock club, show off.
1: 866-999-1025 or you stepping up at that Team 40 level, $40 a month. That is actually going to unlock this thank you gift. Really, we just really want to say thank you. It is the What an Awesome God blue long sleeve t-shirt. You can see a picture of it at life1025.com.
0: 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Those other people will be here. It's just the 6 o'clock club now. Let's do it while we're still a club. 866-999-1025. 866-999-1025.
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0: You're so calm.
4: I was

0: is so good. Good morning, 6 o'clock club. Up and getting things done this morning. Well, there is actually a dollar for dollar match happening right now.
1: True.
0: For club members only. 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
2: you're in the club.
0: You're in the club. That's how it works. My name is Michaela, Queen Lisa, Joyful Jordan.
2: We all get names. You get a name too.
0: You get a name too. John, we don't know your name, but we just heard from John.
2: Thank you.
0: He just gave $100 and that just got doubled. We are praying for you, John. We see that prayer request. We're going to be praying for you and your wife.
2: From Neshkora. Can we just call him Neshkora John? Because that's a fun name.
0: We could do that.
2: Or we could call him Nesh John or Cora John, or we could just call him Neshkora John.
0: I like it.
2: Okay, well, you can decide, John. Just write us a letter.
0: Well, we just have another
2: friend.
0: We
2: only receive letters written in longhand with a quill in the 6 o'clock club.
0: Oh, no.
1: It's my handwriting.
0: Michael just gave, he just actually upgraded his gift. Woo! Thank you so much. Upgraded to $100 a month.
2: A month, Michael.
0: Thank you. That's huge. Wow. Those extra 20, that got doubled. Just right there.
2: Okay, let's talk about the why. You want to take a moment and just say, we are like, call now, get your gift doubled. Call. Here's the number, 866-999-1025. But why?
1: Isabel said, many times I've been struggling with fear, anxiety, grief, or any number of things this world will throw at us. And I decided to turn Life 102.5 on. And like lots of people say, every time I needed it, the song I needed to hear plays. I'm so grateful for the station and the encouragement it brings.
2: Amen. Mm. I'm so grateful that we have this place where we can come for encouragement.
1: Yeah.
2: You know, every morning I drink coffee. We just got our first cup. It calms me down. I know it hypes other people out, but it calms me down. It centers me. Mm. And it's just a cup of coffee. We talk about the power of what we get when we come here. It's greater than coffee. Amen.
0: Amen.
2: It centers you. It calms you down. It could, because of Jesus. It like focuses me before you get into the fray of the day. It's like, ah, my mind is set on things above. Encouragement, hope, just like she said.
0: I love that. I almost combined my 6 o'clock club name and yours.
2: You almost called me Mighty Lisa.
0: I did.
2: You could be Queen Michaela for the day. That's mine. But yeah, we were grateful that it is funded by people just like you. We have found that the 6 o'clock club, you just go the extra mile constantly. And we just thank you. It's kind of your identity. Mm. I'm never up this early. The roads are already buzzing. That's you. You're the 6 o'clock club. Before the sun rises, you're taking care of business. And many of you, most of you, God's business, because you're doing what God's called you to do. Bless you. It's the final morning of this fall fundraiser. So if you're wondering if you're needed, yeah, you're needed.
0: Yeah, you're needed. And here's the thing. Only 42 minutes left in this 6 o'clock club. And that's the deadline. 7 o'clock is the deadline for this dollar for dollar match on the table. $443 have already been matched. Thank you so much to our first four friends who jumped in. But now it's you in this next song. I'd love to see us under another 1,000 in, actually.
2: Yeah, so, one song, sure.
0: One song. So that would be two friends coming in at Team 40. $40 a month, or maybe a friend coming in at that 1K club, taking it all. Would that be you?
1: 866-999-1025, yeah. Or go to life1025.com. Yeah. 866-999-1025.
0: Or life1025.com. Here it is. Here's that next song.
2: $1,000 song. Two Team 40s, or could you do the whole 1K, please?

0: 6 o'clock club. You're showing up. Thank you. Thank you to a friend in Sun Prairie for that Team 40 gift. Hey, that's a $500 gift. Hey!
1: Woo! Thank you so much to Catherine from Windsor. A bonus gift to help get to the $6,000 match.
0: Thank you to Roger from Janesville for that $220 gift. And then look at what Jenny just did.
2: Oh, wait. I can't see. Is that 70 a month?
0: Yeah. 70 a month. Jenny from Sun City.
2: We got to give these people some names. Everybody in the 6 o'clock club gets a name. I can't believe it ends at 6:59:59. I want it to go all day long, but it's a special club. Roger, it's just ridiculously awesome, Roger. And this name may not stick, but I'm just going to say what I think. Generous Jenny from Sauk City.
0: I like it.
2: You like that? All right.
0: I like it.
2: And then, heart transplant Andrew. Did you see that, Jordan?
1: Yeah. Thank you so much for your gift, heart transplant Andrew.
0: It
1: just got doubled.
2: From Partyville, a $20 gift. Where does that take us, Mighty Michaela?
0: Okay, so with all of those added in, that is just over $2,000 has been doubled now. Less than $4,000 on the table. And we have about 36 minutes left in the club. Yeah, here's the thing. A family in Mount Horeb, they're a part of the club. They love the 6 o'clock club. They said, we really want to challenge the 6 o'clock club to give on the final day, final morning. There's only a few hours left. This wraps up at 9 a.m. And they said, would you jump in? Would you give today? And so a $6,000 match is on the table. Less than $4,000 is left.
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1: $3,688 is still left on the table for the $6,000 match.
2: Okay, so I have a friend named Chris who made a bunch of mistakes, and he was about to walk into the church where he worked and resign because of the sin in his life. And he was thinking the darkest thoughts that you can think in his car because of his shame. And as he's sitting in his car, trying to work through his own life and feeling shame, it was a song that came on the radio. Redeemed came on from Big Daddy Weave.
0: Wow.
2: Yeah. And he said it washed over him and he received forgiveness. And then he walked in and confessed and remained married to this day. God worked out all the healing. And I think of that, you know, every single song that plays on this station, the older you get, the more you see, it's like every single song, God is moving. God is moving. God is moving. We believe that. That's what you're funding. Moments people have with God when they need it most, or maybe like today when you just need it. It may not be the best or worst day of your life. It's just a day in your life, but you need that constant encouragement like you need water.
0: Yeah, maybe you've had that moment before. Would you give in this moment so that someone else could have that moment?
2: Yeah.
0: 866-999-1025 or life1025.com.
2: Oh, we're going to play Chandler Moore. I'm just so grateful.
0: This is Queen Lisa's favorite song right now. All right. Would you give in Queen Lisa's favorite song? But here's the thing. 34 minutes left to go. That's it. In this dollar for dollar match, a little less than $4,000 can be grabbed right now for your dollar to be doubled. Would you do it in this song at 866-999-1025 or life1025.com?
2: If you're grateful for anything, this is your song.

0: grateful for you.
1: I am so grateful for the 6 o'clock club as well. Woo! Thank you so much, 6 o'clock club. You are showing up, getting your gift doubled right now. And we actually have some friends to thank.
2: Thank you to Julie from Reedsburg, $25 a month.
1: Wow.
2: Thank you. She says, I love being a part of the 6 o'clock club. Julie, we love that you're a part of the 6 o'clock club.
1: And then we are so thankful to Christina in Middleton. Woo! Thank you so much for your gift. It just got doubled. The $150 just became $300.
3: And her message, prayers that my daddy's memorial in October goes smoothly and that my siblings and I are able to do everything to prepare. We pray that happens, Christina. And we're so sorry for your loss. And we love you. And we pray that all the things that you just wrote there, that God will meet your needs in Jesus' name.
2: Amen. Black Belt Auntie Rhonda giving a bonus gift. Thank you.
1: Hey, Lisa, grab the cowbell. Are you ready?
4: I love the names. I want everyone to have a name. I got my cowbell now. Okay.
1: Kelly from Evansville just joined Team 40.
4: Rushing it, Kelly.
1: $40 a month. Okay. A lot of things going on right now, but here's what you need to know. We are over halfway now on this dollar for dollar match. A match that a 6 o'clock club member started. Yeah, a family in Mount Horeb loves the 6 o'clock club. They're a part of this. And they said, hey, on the final morning, we really want to encourage the 6 o'clock club to give because they get it. They understand what it feels like to have a generous heart. Would you be the one in this next song? We're going to be looking for 5 friends.
4: Yeah.
1: And a gift of 102.5.
4: Yeah, because somebody did that and I thought, that is so beautiful. It's like you're making a statement. It's a statement piece. It's a 6 o'clock club statement piece. 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I'm going to give 102.5. 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
4: Wait a second.
2: There's another one that just came in.
4: Awesome.
2: Jarrett from Cambridge, first time giver.
1: Thank you so much. Jarrett, okay, so that's a $200 gift.
4: That's huge. Double.
1: That literally just became $400. Now $2,433 left.
4: What?
1: In the next song.
4: Say it again.
1: $2,433 in this next song.
4: There's a 6 o'clock clubber who's going to give the whole thing. I just feel it. $2,433 to have the $6,000 added in. And remember, our hope during the song is 5 friends giving 102.5. Could you be the first one to jump in with that 102.5 and be one of the 5?
1: All right, here we go. That next song is ready. Life1025.com or 866-999-1025. This

0: I would like to call this meeting to order.
1: It's already been started. I started the club. Yeah, you want me to do it again?
0: Yeah. I think that's fun. She has a gavel. So if you're new here, oh my goodness. It all started when we were standing outside the door at like 5:50 in the morning many years ago. And our Steady Steve, our station manager, he and I were talking. We were holding coffee. It was early. And he said, you know, these people who listen between 6 and 7, they're like all in. They're like get it done kind of people. They're like different from the rest. And I said, it's like a club. It's like the 6 o'clock club. And then it began.
1: Wow.
0: A special club.
1: That's our origin story.
0: My ultimate goal is that we will go on a cruise together. It'll be the 6 o'clock club cruise. It's my ultimate goal that we are going to get together and have a cruise. This is what I'm campaigning for. It might take me about a decade, but I'm going to get it. Just stay with us for the next 10 years. We're going to have a cruise. But in the meantime, we just get together between 6 and 6:59.
1: That's true.
0: And nobody can talk about it outside. These are the only rules. If you know, you know. There's no talking about it outside the 6 o'clock club.
1: And right now, 6 o'clock club, there's something really special happening because a club member, someone who's a part of the club, right? They've been a part of this club for a while. They're from Mount Horeb.
0: Mount Horeb!
1: They said, hey, we really love this club and we would love to encourage the club to give this morning on the final morning. This wraps up at 9 o'clock to give. And so they have a $6,000 match on the table right now. And $2,433 is all that's left. To be doubled. Your gift could be doubled in this next song, but it has to be done before the club is over.
0: How long do we have?
1: Let's see, 21 minutes to go.
0: Well, let's hear a story of what God has done in someone's life, because we never want to lose sight of why we're excited, why we have the club, why we have radio signals, why we have towers, why we have all these things going on. What's the point? We never want to lose sight of the why.
2: Well, Inspiring Susan, she gave earlier this morning and she texted in and said, I have so many stories of how God through Life 102.5 has helped me. She said just this morning she had another awesome God moment. She's found some papers that brought her encouragement this morning. And every song played on the radio after that was about God helping, even when you don't realize it. He's always there, right, Lisa?
0: He's always there. God is with you right now. The hardest days, the best days, the Lord is with you. This is your reminder. Christian radio is a constant, right? The radio station Life 102.5 is a constant in your life. And it's like a reminder that Jesus is a constant in your life. He just wants you to know that. And he wants you to live with the peace and comfort that you are not alone. Thank you for that call. It had been a minute. Thank you for responding right now. This is the final morning of the fall fundraiser, and we are not at 100%. We've got a ways to go. We're up over 80%. So there's a lot of road ahead. If you're wondering if you're needed, the answer is absolutely yes.
1: Absolutely yes. Well, we have some friends to thank, like Valerie and Portage giving for the very first time. Thank you. That $50 became $100. A friend in Mineral Point just gave $40. Thank you so much.
0: Double that.
1: And then look at this, Jamie and DeForest. She heard Lisa talk about giving a gift of $102.50. And she said, I'll be the first friend to do that.
0: I love that.
1: Yeah. Thank you.
0: Hoping for 5 people to do that and one of those to be monthly. Thank you so much, Jamie. Let's see. I give her a name. Jamie gets a name. She is Jesus-loving Jamie.
1: Jesus-loving Jamie.
0: That's your name, girl. Don't forget it. All right. Who are you? What's your name? Where do you live? How much would you like to give? Or do you need prayer this morning? Don't give a dime. Just call and say, I need prayer. If you give monthly, can you bump it up? If you give monthly, can you give a bonus gift? If you've never given before, cross that line.
2: Well, Lisa, another friend just took you up on your challenge. Jolene from Blanchardville just gave $120.50.
0: That's her name. Her name's Jolene.
1: Oh, I love that.
2: And then Susan from Sun Prairie just joined Team 40. Hey!
1: Thank you so much, Jolene. Thank you, Susan. That takes us down to $1,638 left to be matched. Could that be you coming in this next song, your gift being doubled before the 6 o'clock club is over at life1025.com or 866-999-1025?

0: 6 o'clock club. Hey. You got the power in dollar for dollar match.
1: Let's go.
0: And less than 1,600 left to be doubled. Less than now because a friend in Delavan just gave. Thank you so much for that
1: Delavan
0: $200
1: friend.
0: Gift. Okay, so this is what's left. $1,438.
2: Wow, wow. That's it?
0: And that's
2: then,
0: it.
2: Then 6,000 bonus is added in on the final morning of the fall fundraiser. And we all have names around here, like Joyful Jordan has been producing the morning show, joining Mighty Michaela lately. If you're new here, I'm Queen Lisa. Stand in the energy of a queen and bless the people.
0: Oh, dear.
2: Here's the deal. Thinking about names, you can get a fun name if you're a part of the 6 o'clock club, but you know that you have a name in heaven. That's why I think this is so great. It's kind of indicative of identity, right? Mm-hmm. That joyful. I mean, Jordan has a joy that bubbles out of her like a river. Michaela, when she's in the spirit, I've traveled with Michaela. I've gone to other countries with one child. I've watched her walk into the kitchen where people are serving and just say, "We're going to pray for the team here." Laying hands on people and praying. She is Mighty Michaela in prayer. You know, I want you to know what God calls you in heaven. Ask him today, what do you call me in heaven? What's my name? Because oftentimes we carry the wounds of I'm stupid. I'm not lovable. I'm hated. I'm dumb. I'm not enough. I'm too much. These lies. And God's like, no, let me speak who you are. That's why I love when we have names in the 6 o'clock club. If possible, text us and we'll give you a name, or call one morning and just tell them your story and they'll go, we know what God's calling you. Mm. Everyone's got a name, and it's a good name on the 6 o'clock club.
0: Yeah, and would you share your name when you call 866-999-1025? And when you choose to give this morning, there is $1,438 wow. left in this dollar-for-dollar match. It started at $6,000, a family in Mount Horeb. They were challenging the 6 o'clock club, but I'm going to say something crazy, okay?
3: Okay.
2: It's not going to be crazy once you look at the screen here.
0: What's that?
2: She's about to say something.
0: Oh, Team 40.
2: Thank you to our friend Deb from Deerfield.
0: Deb from
2: darling.
0: Deerfield.
2: That's what God calls you, darling. Darling Deb from Deerfield just gave Team 40.
0: Let's go.
2: You're his darling.
0: Okay, because of Deb, now there is less than $1,000 to be matched.
2: Hey!
0: Could that happen in this
2: one
0: next song? Could that
2: song?
0: Happen
2: one
0: in this
2: song?
0: Next song? You coming in, maybe at that 1K club level, it will be almost doubled completely. Yeah, $958. That's it. Okay, I'm sorry, but not that. It's now Brenda from Clinton. I'm doing more math. $858 left to be doubled.
2: Wow. What did Brenda do? She's not on my screen yet. Oh, there she is.
0: She just gave $100.
2: Oh, thank you,
0: Brenda. Thank you,
2: beautiful Brenda. God calls you beautiful, Brenda, and we appreciate that. Now, how much is left in one song? You could hit the $6,000 challenge in one song.
0: $858.
2: Hey!
0: That's it. In this next song, would you step up?
3: 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You are needed.
2: Okay, here we go. Here we go. Here we go. 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
1: You're so calm.
0: I am.
1: You are mighty,
0: Michaela. To stay calm, okay? But there is some like deep breaths happening between songs, okay? Here's what's happening. You coming in with your best gift. It's needed right now. The $6,000 match is almost over. Kaylee from Madison, thank you so much for your gift.
1: Woo, doubled.
0: That takes us down to $833 left to be doubled.
1: 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We need some music, like we're in a world where we're not going to hit the match. Unless $833 comes in. No, it's less than that because of Kaylee, right? 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
1: You're the hero in the story. 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Thank you for that call. $833 left by the end of this song. 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

0: 6 o'clock club. You're showing up. There is literally minutes left in the club. And we are so thankful to so many friends who just jumped in to give for the first time. Some, they're like, I've been around. I'm going to keep giving to Life 102.5.
1: I just glanced at my watch. We've got 3 minutes left, less than 3 minutes left in the 6 o'clock club. Let's thank everybody we can. Thank you, Doug, who just gave $40 at life1025.com. Do you know that there's a $6,000 challenge that can be added in when we hit 6,000? Says he loves helping people, loves the 6 o'clock club. Who else do we have to thank, Joyful?
0: Jill from Reeseville, thank you so much for your gift. Brooke from Lake Mills, thank you so much for your gift. Eric from Sun Prairie, that $300 just got doubled.
1: Thank you so much.
0: Jill from Madison, thank you so much for your gift.
1: Doubled.
0: Trevor from Madison, that monthly gift.
2: Terrific, Trevor.
0: Got doubled. Terrific, Trevor. Thank you. Christine, the math guru, thank you so much. Christine, we see your prayer request. We are praying for you. You are a valuable part of this 6 o'clock club, and we love you. Thank you, Christine, yes, for showing up this morning. Elizabeth from Madison, thank you so much for your gift. That just got doubled. Did we thank Doug?
1: Yeah, thank you, Doug.
0: Thank you, Malston. Doug.
1: I just want to say you're incredible because it's 6:59. We have less than 60 seconds left in the club, and let's celebrate because you just hit 6,000.
0: What? Wait for it.
1: World. We thank God for you. We thank God for you. I'm watching my. How many seconds do we have?
0: We have, 35 seconds left in the club.
1: What do we want to say? We love you. We see you. We appreciate you. You make it work.
0: Yeah.
1: You're giving. You're valuable. You're kind. You are loving. You radiate Christ. You're like the sun. How many seconds do we have left?
0: 20 seconds.
1: Okay, say whatever you want to say to the 6 o'clock club.
0: 6 o'clock club, truly, Life in a 2.5. You are a part of the family here, and we are so thankful for you, every single member of the club. Thank you for helping us meet this match, getting us one step closer. 6 o'clock club, I hope you have a wonderful day.
1: We love you. It's 7 o'clock. Hey, welcome to the final morning of the fall fundraiser. Yay! If you just turned on your radio, good morning. You're needed. We have a long way to go, short time to get there. 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

0: Final morning, final 2 hours of the Life on a 2.5. What an awesome Godfall fundraiser. My name is Michaela, and I am just so blown away by everyone who's joined in on the giving team. Thank you for making this ministry possible. It is not possible without you. We have some ways to go. We are not quite yet at 100%, and we'd love to hear from you this morning. 866-999-1025.
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0: Steve?
2: Yeah, good morning.
0: What's going on?
2: It is the final morning, final 2 hours, less than 2 hours now of our What an Awesome God fall fundraiser. We are about $77,000 away from the goal.
0: Whoa!
2: With less than 2 hours to get there. I don't know how that gets done, but I've seen some amazing things. 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
0: 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The final 2 hours is right here. 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
2: Let's

0: I think we're gonna be okay. Hey, it's Michaela and Lisa, and all of a sudden, Owen just walked in. Good morning, Owen.
1: Good morning.
2: From
1: good
2: your
1: morning.
2: Afternoon show. He's up early.
0: I'm so blessed that you woke up and showed up this morning, Owen. It's the final 2 hours of the fall fundraiser, and friend, you are needed, and actually, this is a really great time to listen because this is so exciting. Final 2 hours, and two families came together and said, hey, we really want to do a $10,000 match on this final morning.
2: Wow.
0: A family in Sun Prairie and a family in Fitchburg, they're working together. A $10,000 match is on the table. And Sarah from Janesville just got in. Thank you so much.
2: Woo!
0: That takes us down to $9,500 remaining. But Lisa, Owen, there's a deadline.
3: Yeah, could we do it this hour? It's the final morning. We're done. We're done at 9 a.m. So I'm going to boldly ask somebody to give $500. Is there someone listening? You could do $5,000. It'd be amazing if we could hit this $10,000 as quickly as possible. I'm thinking about a friend of mine who lost his wife tragically. And the year that followed, he said, I tried to build a house in the valley of the shadow of death. And he said, Jesus told me, we don't build houses here. We walk. We walk through the valley of the shadow of death. And I can't help but think if someone's listening right now and this has been a rough morning and you just feel like building a house there, like there's no hope. The songs, like You're Gonna Be Okay from Forrest Frank, right? Constant reminders, almost like rain. These songs fall on us like rain to refresh us and just remind us, even though it's tough right now, even though you got that diagnosis or maybe you're walking through that chemo or the one that you love moved to heaven, but you stayed behind. In these moments, this place meets you where you are, bringing you a cup of hope. That's what you're funding when you give to Life 102.5.
1: Yeah. Even though I walk through the valley of the shadow of death, I will fear no evil, for you are with me.
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1: And maybe Life 102.5 is the reminder that God is with you. Would you give so someone else receives that reminder today?
2: Yes.
1: You can head to life1025.com or call 866-999-1025.
0: Yeah, exactly. Okay, here we go. About 47 minutes to go. I have that next song ready. Would you be the next one on that phone at 866-999-1025? In this next song, let's get under this $9,000 mark. Okay.
2: How far?
0: So we're about $500 away.
2: Okay.
0: So that could be one friend at Team 40,
2: exactly.
0: $40 a month, or maybe a one-time gift of $500.
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0: Everything doubled right now.
3: Thank you.

0: is always by your side.
1: Amen.
0: Hey, I'm Owen. Lisa's here. Michaela's here. Really, they're always, I mean, Michaela's always here.
1: I'm
0: the one that's barging in. But I am so glad to be here this morning during our What an Awesome God fall fundraiser, the final morning.
1: Woo.
0: We have less than 2 hours left. And so you are needed right now.
1: A few people that we want to say thank you to. Right now, Michaela's doing math. Tell us what you're thinking, mighty Michaela.
2: Well, yeah, we're so thankful to Carol from Portage because she gave for the first time.
1: Thank you.
2: Thank you so much. A friend in Lodi, thank you so much upgrading their gift from $10 a month to $20 a month. And then a friend in Walworth giving a bonus gift that got doubled. All of those gifts were doubled. That takes us to about $9,325 left to be matched.
1: Okay, great. You know, I was talking about my friend who lost his wife, and he was so sad, obviously, in the valley of the shadow of death. And then the Lord said, "You can't build a house here, son." You know, that's hard sometimes when you might be grieving today, and it's like, I will feel this way till the day I die. But the words that a friend prayed over him, and he's been experiencing new joy. And that's my prayer. That's our prayer for you today, that you would experience new joy. And I was like, I've never heard that. We've all heard the Bible verse that says new mercies, right? New mercies every morning, it says in the Bible. But what if today God has new hope for you? What if he's got new joy for you? What if he's got a new call? Like he's going to call you to do something that you never dreamed. His thoughts towards you are exceedingly abundantly above all you could ask or think. Now, when it comes to your money, I can speak for myself. I've been a single mom for about 10 years. I'm telling you, every dollar.

0: Name has a name. I'm like crunching the numbers nonstop sometimes, it feels like. But when he calls us to do stuff with our finances, it's kind of exciting. Where your heart is, that's where your treasure is. And when he says, daughter, I want you to give $1,000, or son, I want you to jump in at $40 a month, sometimes it's like, whoa, are you talking to me? I think I'm going to try to ignore you and keep doing other things. And he's like trying to get your attention sometimes and say, you're the one. So would you pause and just say, God, what do you have for me today? Is it new joy? Is it new mercies? Is it new hope? Or is it a new opportunity to invest your hard-earned money into the work of what God is doing in Madison?
1: Thank you for responding right now. Thank you for leaning in right now and saying yes at 866-999-1025 or online at life1025.com. Now, here's the deal. In 9 minutes, we'd love to be halfway on this challenge. Nine minutes. That's about two songs.
0: Okay. Well, how far are we from halfway?
1: We are about 4,000, $300 away.
0: I see her faith. This woman believes that we can be to halfway in two songs. All right. Is Jesus tapping you on the shoulder and saying, hey, it's $1,000. Two people doing that. Giving that 1K club give. Maybe your gift is a monthly gift.
2: Yeah, Andrew from Madison just gave for the first time.
3: Yes.
2: Maybe you could join Andrew as a first-time giver today at 866-999-1025.
1: Yeah, just to kind of catch you up, if you just started listening, there is a dollar-for-dollar match on the table because two families came together. This is the final final hour and a half of the fall fundraiser. A family in Sun Prairie and a family in Fitchburg, they put their money together. There's a $10,000 match on the table. To get halfway, though, in two songs, about $4,000 is needed right now.
0: Okay, let's do it. We can do this together. That's 18 40s. Could you be a team 40? That's eight friends coming in with a $500 gift or whatever God's laid on your heart. Here's what I believe. As we get ready to start this song, God's got something new. New. He's making rivers in the desert for you. He's making a way where there seems to be no way. This is your morning.

0: It's the final morning of the What an Awesome God Fall Fundraiser. I'm Owen. Lisa's here. Michaela's here. It's a great morning, but it is the last morning, and we've got something exciting going on right now. There are two families, one from Sun Prairie, one from Fitchburg, that want to match up to $10,000.
1: Wow, thank
0: you. That means that right now your gift is doubled up to $10,000, and this might take someone saying, I want to step in and cover a big piece of that.
2: So I want to take you actually to my car for a second. In 2024, in June, it's the end of June, and I am driving up the interstate from Rockford to Madison, and there's tears coming down my face because I just heard like the hardest news of some family members, honestly, just rocking my world. And it's kind of hard to describe all those feelings that I was feeling, but I have a feeling, you know, when you hear something that just changes your whole life, you don't even know how to handle it. And you don't know what to do with all the emotions that are coming in your thoughts and your mind is starting to spin. And so I'm driving up the interstate back to Madison, trying to keep my eyes clear on the road. And I turn Life 102.5 on. I just said, Lord, I really need to hear from you right now because my world just seems like it's shattered right now. And the song came on that I pulled up, actually. I Am They, No Impossible With You.
1: Okay.
2: And the song came on and it started playing. And the Lord just reminded me that even though this situation feels so impossible and honestly, I don't see a way out. He said, no, there is nothing impossible without me. And that to me, that's been a moment that I've held on to for over 2 years now. Mm. Just so thankful for the ministry of Life on a 2.5 because it poured into me in a moment where I had nothing left. It reminded me that God is present in my situation.
1: Wow, Michaela. Thank you for sharing that. I hate that you were sad that day. I wish I could go back to that day and be there with you and give you a hug and say it. But nobody was with Michaela except for the Lord, and he played a song for her. That's what you're supporting, right? That's what you're supporting. People just like Michaela. I still feel a lot right now. I hate that Michaela was sad. I hate that if you're sad today. Well, I'll tell you who really, really doesn't like it, the Lord. In Psalm 18, it says, he reaches down into the murky mire and pulls you out. He takes you to a spacious place because he loves you. We're going to play that song that reached into Michaela's heart and car when she needed it, because you might be the one who needs it today. But what's needed in this moment is that the moments are funded. This is the less than 2 hours left in our fall fundraiser.
0: Yeah, when you give, you make moments like that possible.
1: That's right. And
0: Dory from DeForest just gave at the Team 40 level.
1: Dory. You're doing it, Dory.
0: Thank you, Dory. You are making moments like that possible all year round. 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But we have a long ways to go in this $10,000 dollar for dollar match. And so right now, it might take a couple people stepping out in faith and saying, I want to do something big. I want to fund moments like Michaela's so that other people can experience that same thing.
2: Yeah, it can go so fast when you join Team 40, $40 a month. Boom, that just got doubled. Maybe you're thinking about that day partner level, a $3,000 gift. That would be doubled. Would you call and talk to one of our volunteers and pick a day on the calendar to sponsor a day of ministry?
1: I'm going to go ahead and call this your song to give your best gift. If you've been waiting, it's the final morning. If you love Michaela in the morning, me too. Give in honor of this beautiful friendship that she's offered us each morning and what God has done in her life. And if you're facing something impossible, this song is for you. But this is the song. Looking for how far away are from halfway?
2: About $3,920.
1: So about $4,000 away. 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Somebody just gave $50 a month. Subtract that from it real quick.
2: Hey! Now we and Eric just joined Team 40.
1: Yeah! Thank you, Eric. Daryl gave $50 a month. Eric gave Team 40. That takes us down to
2: About 3,500. There you go.
1: Here, get in here. 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
2: Everything doubled right now. Here it is. Woo! The song that grabbed my heart. I hope it grabs yours. I am there.

0: That was it. That was the song that grabbed my heart. And honestly, the hardest moment, that was about 2 years ago. I was in my car driving back up to Madison and tears streaming on my face. And I needed that reminder that nothing's impossible with our God. When life feels impossible, when the walls feel like it's closing in, cry out to God. He is there. He loves you, friend. There is nothing impossible with our God. That was my moment, a moment that God used this radio station and that song on the radio. Someone funded that moment, made that song possible for me. And I am so grateful for the person who said yes in that moment.
1: Thank you for saying all those words, Michaela. You telling your story makes me love Jesus even more somehow, because he met my friend in her time of need. You supplied that with your giving. If you've given in the past, I hug you. I can't see you, but I'm hugging you, thanking you for creating that moment for Michaela.
2: Yeah, and right now we have some people to thank who made moments like that possible just in the last song. Daryl from Madison upgraded.
0: Double!
2: The monthly gift from 40 to 50.
0: Wow. Double!
2: Thank you, thank you, thank you. Eric from Mount Horeb.
1: Yes.
2: Team 40.
0: Double!
1: Mount Horeb has shown up this drive. Can I just say Mount Horeb rocks?
0: Yes, you can. Of course.
1: Mount Horeb rocks.
2: And get this, Brianna from Madison, $100 a
0: month.
1: Double! A month? Wow.
0: Wow.
1: Thank you for that
0: Thank
1: gift.
0: You.
1: Wow.
2: Sarah from South Wayne, $100.
1: Hey, thank you so much for that. You rock for Jesus.
2: Paige from, is it Rockton, Illinois?
0: Yes, double.
1: Wow.
0: Do you see what just happened?
1: Thank you. Paige gave, by the way, at life1025.com, or you can call this number, be a part of this. 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
0: I got to bring the singers in. Guess what? Come in, come in, come in, come in, come in.
1: Hi,
0: come
1: you guys look great today.
0: All right, ready? Yeah. And a 1, 2, 3.
3: 1K Club.
0: Oh, someone just joined the 1K Club. A friend from Elkhorn. Thank you so much for your $1,000 gift.
1: What?
0: Double.
1: It's doubled. Your gift is doubled. It's the final morning. Can you tell? This is it. We're done at 9 o'clock. We still got a long, long way to go, but we're believing God with all of our heart. We're just around $70,000 away from 100%, but we're not going to think about that. We're going to think about this $10,000 that gets to be added in when you match it. Will you give your best gift right now? Michaela, how far are we from hitting the $10,000 match?
0: Okay, we're about $6,075 away.
1: Okay. If someone's listening and you've been waiting for your moment and you can do a $5,000 gift, this is your moment. That would release... It would be doubled. You'd add $10,000 to the total.
0: Yeah, thank you to this family in Edgerton. Your gift just got doubled as well.
1: Woo!
0: Friend, you could be next.
1: Thank
0: Your
1: you.
0: Gift doubled right now. 866-999-1025. There's only about an hour and 20 minutes left in the fundraiser. We'd love to wrap this up by 8 o'clock, getting us a huge leap forward.
1: The $10,000 match?
0: The $10,000 match.
1: Okay.
0: Wrapped up by 8 o'clock. Would you be next? Maybe joining at that 1K club level, just like our recent friend.
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1: Thank
0: you so much. Okay, now under $6,000.
1: Okay, it's the final morning. 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Final morning for that. We love it. It's soft. It's beautiful. 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Any gift you can give will be doubled up to around $6,000 is left. Yeah, right?
0: Just under
1: $6,000. Here we go. Can it happen during this one song?
0: All right, here we go. 866-999-1025 or life1025.com. $5,500 left to be doubled. 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
1: 866-999-1025. That's what a few friends have already done and called because they just got their gift doubled, like Diane.
2: Thank you.
1: Thank you so much, upgrading her $40 a month to $50. Woo! That's huge. Just got doubled. Friend in Reedsburg, your $100 just became $200. 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
2: Look at God. Look at God.
1: 866-999-1025. Everything's doubled up to $10,000. But actually, a big portion of that already has been taken. Would you be the next one? About 5,000 left to go.
2: I was about to ask Michaela. Owen, I was like, do the math, Michaela. And so we're $5,000 away?
1: Just about,
2: yeah. My gut is telling me there's a $5,000 gift that's been waiting in the wings. If that's you, this is your moment. In one song, it could happen. Woo! Hey, don't miss out. There's like a wave happening right now, and I don't want you to miss out. My name is Lisa Williams. I'll be 58 years old on October the 4th. I see 60. It's looming. My mom and dad went to heaven in their 80s. I know I got a run of about 25 plus years. I'm going to run my race till my last breath or last brainwave for Jesus Christ. I'm looking at young people right now. My kid in college, he comes home and he's like, Jesus, Mom, we have to worship God with all of our heart. I look at Michaela. I look at Owen. I look at Christina. I look at Jordan. The young people are on fire. Are we going to let them burn brighter? No, we're going to run right beside them. We're going to run our race to the finish fully on fire for God. There's a wave hitting young people right now. That Josiah Queen who just sang the song, he's filling up auditoriums with young people who are worshiping God. I went to see Forrest Frank. I can't even believe how many 10-year-olds were worshiping God. There's a wave. It's a revival. You've prayed for it. Don't miss out on it. Don't be asleep. Wake up and do what God's called you to do today. And if it's to give, your gift is doubled right now. Let's go.
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1: A friend in Jefferson just joined Team 40.
2: Hey!
1: Thank you so much. That's a $480 gift. That just got doubled. That takes us down to $4,535 left. Only about 16 minutes left in this. We'd love to wrap this up at 8 o'clock. That's the goal.
2: How much is left?
1: $4,535.
2: Please take whatever part of that you can during this song. This is your song. This is your moment. This is your one life. This is your one life. Live it wide awake in Christ. If God's calling you to give, don't wait. If he's not, would you pray that we'll hit this goal in the next 10 minutes?
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0: Life 102.5. Yes! It's Michaela, Lisa, I'm Owen. And it's our final day of the What an Awesome God Fall Fundraiser. Man, the minutes are ticking down. But we have some friends to thank.
1: Yes, we
0: Katie
1: do.
0: From Jefferson. Wow. $50. Thank you, Katie. Sorry. She gave at life1025.com. Yes. Thank you to Lynette from
1: yes.
0: Darien.
1: Wow, thank
0: $100 is doubled right now, up to $10,000. Valerie from Monroe, a first time giver.
2: Woo! $40.
0: Thank you, Valerie. And just now, a friend from Edgerton, $100.
2: Yes.
0: Thank
2: Double
0: you,
2: thank
0: that. You, thank you. That's All great. Of these people giving at life1025.com, but you can also call 866-999-1025.
1: So Diane just recently gave two. She's a member of Team 40. She just upgraded to $50 a month, but she's like, you know what? I just want to call and encourage people to say, you know, God's got you, right? She is actually just got the all clear from the doctors. Her husband just got the all clear from cancer.
2: Praise
1: Look
2: God.
1: Look at that. Praise
2: That's
1: God.
2: Good news.
1: Diane, thank you
2: That's
1: so much for calling and encouraging others to gift. To give, your gift just was doubled.
2: Yeah. Praise God. You rang the bell, right?
1: Yes.
2: Praise God.
1: Woo-hoo!
2: We just pray that all your follow-up scans are clear, and we just praise God for that. But we're in this together. Every single day, the music is playing. You need encouragement? You can always come here for a drink of cool water. You need someone to remind you who you are? You can always turn on the radio night or day. If you're in a bad mood, turn on the radio. Life 102.5 can make everybody else's day better by helping your day get better and get you in a better mood.
0: Yeah. Whitney from Baraboo gave $25. Hey. And here's what Whitney says. She says, spread the wave. And that is so true. Mm-hmm. When you give just like Whitney did, you are leaving ripples
2: That's
0: throughout
2: right.
0: the next week, the next months, the next years yeah. into other generations because other yes. people are going to hear the message of hope
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3: Much.
1: All right, $3,780 left to be doubled. We'd love to wrap this up by 8 o'clock. The fall fundraiser ends in 1 hour and 10 minutes. We are not quite yet at 100% of the goal. This meeting this match would get us so much closer. Would you thank you for that call? Would you be next? Getting your gift doubled right now. Just like Lucas just got his gift doubled. Thank
2: hey,
1: you so much.
2: Thanks, Lucas.
1: 866-999-1025.
2: Let's play our theme song for the fundraiser, What an Awesome God. As a reminder for this moment, it's only for a few more moments now until 9 o'clock. If you can give Team 40, it's $40 a month. It breaks down to $1.33 a day. Maybe you can't afford a gift of $500, but you could break it down. You can afford $40 today and then believe God, you'll have $40 in October, and then you'll have $40 in November. You get a t-shirt that has What an Awesome God written on it, long sleeve blue t-shirt as a thank you gift.
1: 866-999-1025. Or you can also go online at life1025.com. Here's that next song. Your gift doubled right now. You making a difference right now. Thank you, friend.

0: God.
1: And that's what we're celebrating right now. Our God, He is an awesome God. And right now we are in the final minutes. We're hoping to wrap this match up by 8 o'clock. Okay, 6 minutes away. Your gift getting doubled right now. Just like Tracy from Beaver Dam, her gift got doubled. A friend from Randolph just got doubled. Yay. Thank you so much for your faithful support. Thank you for giving to the Ministry of Life on a 2.5. Deborah from Des Plaines just got doubled. Thank you so much. Okay, here words are hard. Here's where we're at. $3,500 remaining. Hey, and this dollar for, okay, $3,300 remaining because Elizabeth in Rock City just gave and you, Deborah Elizabeth. In Des Plaines. Thank you. You are needed right now.
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3: 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When it happens, $10,000 is added in. 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Pray. Follow peace. Know that when you give, it makes a difference, an eternal difference. But we don't want you to feel pressured. We want you to feel invited. Big. We want you to feel welcomed gigantically, but we want you to be led by God. Do what God's calling you to do. Pray first, follow God. If He says give, we will shout for joy. We're believing God to meet the needs of this radio station. Here's how. 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Michaela, Owen, this is the final song in this $10,000 challenge.
1: 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Another Team 40 member, Joan from Janesville. Thank you so much. Okay. That takes us down to $2,345.
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3: This is your song. 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
2: 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All right. 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Joan from Janesville, thank you so much for your gift.
3: Love you.
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2: She's like, I'm already a Team 40 member, but I just wanted to jump in again. She said, I love this station.
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4: Yeah, and thanks to Dawn. Thank you, Dawn. $100.
2: Aaron just gave for the first time.
3: Doubled.
2: Thank you so much.
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2: Woo-hoo!
4: Team 40.
3: Doubled.
4: And the first time giver.
2: Thank you so much to Mary from DeForest. We see your prayer requests. We're praying with you.
3: Yes.
2: Thank you so much for your gift.
3: Wow, look at God.
4: And Rhonda and Dwayne from Fall River. Team 40.
3: Let's go. We're in a $10,000 challenge. 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
2: Brandy from Beloit just gave Team 40 for the first time. Thank you.
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4: 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That was doubled as well.
2: Thank you to a friend in Landmark. 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
4: Thank you also to Tiffany from Evansville. Wow. $100.
3: Thank you. Double.
4: Another friend from Landmark. $5.
2: Thank you so much.
3: Final morning.
2: Kathy from Cottage Grove giving a $500 gift. Thank you so much.
3: Thank you.
2: And then another friend.
4: Yeah. A friend. Oh, I don't know about this town name yet, but a friend from Hustisford? Hustisford, there we go.
3: Good job.
4: $50 a month.
3: Good job. What?
2: Thank you so much.
3: $55 a month?
4: $50 a month.
3: Double that.
2: Kathy from Edgerton, thank you so much for your gift as well. You're in, Kathy.
3: Thank you.
4: And happy anniversary to Kathy. She says 50th wedding anniversary today. Oh, brother and sister-in-law's 50th wedding anniversary.
2: Oh, that's wonderful.
4: Congrats.
3: That's great.
2: Thank you so much.
3: Jeff and Shannon, congrats.
2: So, two families came together, a family in Sun Prairie and a family in Fitchburg, and they're like, hey, we really want to do a $10,000 match on the final morning of the final morning.
3: Yes.
2: Of the What an Awesome God Fall Fundraiser.
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3: Look at God. 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
5: Isn't this exciting? 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
3: Okay.
5: With 55 minutes to go.
3: Okay.
5: I don't know how we get there. 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And we have another family that just said, we want to continue the match. So they're doubling every gift for the next $5,000.
3: Oh, that's great. That's great. We can do that right now.
5: That's where we're at right now. 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We're almost done, but we've got less than an hour to go, and your help is needed. 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
3: And here's why it matters. 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And starting right now, we have a challenge. 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Can we do it together in one song? 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I'll give $5,000 and have the whole thing matched right now." 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

0: That song right there. That song right there. You've been showing up in such a beautiful way this whole drive. The team that works behind the scenes, we are so encouraged. To the core, I can see the encouragement with Steve and Michaela and the whole team. And I just want to say thank you as a mama bear for this radio station that you love. You are doing great things. Your prayers, your encouragement, your volunteering, your notes, your texts. Just thank you. We're a family and it's just been such a blessing. And now here's Michaela.
1: Okay, here's the thing. Lola from Dane just gave $50. 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Megan from Sun Prairie, that was double too. 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There is a $5,000 match on the table. 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
2: Yeah, when you give right now, the reason why we're asking you to give is because your gift is leaving ripples. You know when you toss like a little stone in the water and those ripples go out for so long?
0: Yeah.
2: Even a small gift leaves big ripples.
0: Yeah.
2: A big gift leaves big ripples as well. What is your gift right now at life1025.com or at 866-999-1025? You know, Carmen says that she had a friend who didn't know Christ and she was trying to tell this friend about Jesus.
0: Yeah.
2: And that took a lot of encouragement to try to get to where she had the courage to tell this friend. And she said Life 102.5 played a huge role in bringing her friend to Christ.
0: That's so great.
2: And she said now this friend who not too long ago was not interested in hearing about Jesus, that friend now follows Jesus with her life.
0: That's so great.
2: And Carmen and her friend talk about Jesus all the time. That's the power of the songs on Life 102.5. Your giving leaves ripples.
0: It does.
2: Ripples into the future and into eternity.
0: Into eternity. That's the verse that's in my heart where Jesus says, lay your treasures up in heaven where nothing will corrode that gift. Don't invest like, you know, I'm always joking. I'm not against shoes, but I'm always like, I just need more shoes. That's what matters in this life. And I'm like, no, it's not how many shoes I have when I die. It's how many people know Jesus when I die. You know, it's where I invest my money, my time, my heart, my words, my everything is investing. And this is one way you can do that. Giving a gift of $1,000 right now. Would it be doubled? Would a $1,000 gift be doubled?
1: It would be doubled.
0: What about a $2,000
1: gift? That would be doubled.
0: What about if somebody did Team 40?
1: That would be doubled.
0: How much is left in a $5,000 challenge?
1: Well, thanks to Lucy and Hazel who just gave. They want to keep the wave going. They just gave $20. Brand new givers. Thank you
0: doubled.
1: So much.
0: Thank
1: they were
0: you.
1: Doubled. $2,730 left to be doubled.
0: $2,730. Since the end draweth nigh, at 9 o'clock, we're done.

0: left in this final morning of the fundraiser. This is it. Would you give your gift and get it doubled right now? $2,730 left to be doubled.
1: It really matters because we're $50,000 away from 100%. This moment is important. It's a step towards 100%. We only have a few minutes left. How much is left now?
0: Well, Robin from Sun Prairie just gave Team 40 $500 gift. Yeah! Thank you, Robin. That got doubled. So $2,230 left to be doubled. This is it. This is the final match, the final challenge.
1: Somebody's on the phone right now, too.
2: Yeah, and you could be the next one on the phone. We've got volunteers who will answer your calls when you call 866-999-1025.
1: That's it.
2: Or head to life1025.com. Again, 866.
0: Oh, hey, a friend in Madison just gave $1,000.
1: Whoa. Thank you, friend. We appreciate you so much.
0: Okay, right. 1,000.
1: Wait, we interrupted him during the phone number. Give the whole phone number.
2: 866-999-1025.
1: Michaela!
0: That friend in Madison said, "You have sustained me for years. Thank you for always being there." Friend,
1: Thank you.
0: That's
1: Jesus.
0: When you choose to give.
1: Jesus
0: using this radio station in Madison in southern Wisconsin. Thank you for being a part of it.
1: Yes.
0: $1,230 left to be doubled.
1: Say it again!
0: $1,230 to be doubled. Final morning of the fundraiser.
1: Can we make it during this song? That's $100 a month and we're in. Two friends at $50 a month, it's done. A single gift of $1,200 or any part of that during this song.
2: Right now, 866-999-1025. 866,
1: hey!
2: There's the first. You could be next. 866-999-1025. Or head to life1025.com. Keep the wave going.
0: Woo-hoo!
2: Leave

0: it's really, this is a big moment. I just, okay, deep breath, Owen, deep breath.
1: Breathe in, hold for 4 seconds, release.

0: $5,000 challenge from some friends.
1: In McFarland.
0: The final hour.
1: This is it. Because here's the thing, Bob in Janesville, he just gave, and that got doubled.
0: Doubled.
1: And then another friend, our Henry in Edgerton, he just gave Team 40, that got doubled. A friend in Janesville, that's a Team 40, that got doubled. What? Do you see the theme here? Everything getting doubled? A friend in, okay, help me out, Owen.
0: Well, we can't help each other. We have to get someone to help.
1: Why Osceno? We're going to go with that.
2: Yeah.
1: Because I'm not from Wisconsin, and I don't know how to say that.
0: You've been here the longest.
1: 3 years. That's not a lot.
0: How do you say that?
1: Wysina. Thank you to this friend in Wysina.
0: Doubled. That $100 given through Venmo at life1025.com was doubled in this challenge.
1: And then Jackie in Richland Center just gave
0: $100. Doubled.
1: That was doubled. I kid you not. We are $20 away.
0: Really?
1: $20 away.
0: Just play. Let the music play for another moment while we absorb the fact that a $5,000 gift is going to be added in when one person gives $20. Can you make it 20 a month? Would you consider doing a zero and give a $200 gift or a $2,000 gift? Blow this $5,000 out of the water. Let our McFarland friends know they made a difference motivating in the final hour of the fall fundraiser at life1025.com. You can give.
2: Yeah, you can complete the $5,000 match, or maybe someone just did, but you are needed right now at 866-999-1025.
1: My screen just refreshed.
0: Uh-huh.
1: And, it's time to get
0: Let's go. Thank you, guys.
1: You won't believe this. Woo! Literally, Noah came in with that $5 gift. We were $15 away. And then Leanna from DeForest,
0: $30. Thank you. Now push it over, Leanna. You're the one. Thank you so much. And then Kay. Did you see Kay's gift?
1: No.
0: Yeah, we're praying for your husband. Let me just pray right now. Father, bless Kay's husband. Give him everything he needs, spirit, soul, and body today in Jesus' name. And her gift is $120. Thank you for calling. Okay. And just like that, the $5,000 gets added in. And our station manager, Steve, is here.
3: What a morning. If you're just joining us, this is the final hour of our What an Awesome God Fall fundraiser. We've had so many families getting involved, encouraging others, people praying, people giving bonus gifts on top of bonus gifts, people upgrading their gifts. We are now less than $42,000 from our goal. We're gonna end at 9 o'clock.
0: Wow.
3: That's about 36 minutes from now. How close can we get to the goal 100% by 9 o'clock? I know it can happen. If some friends come in with some large gifts, we may need some friends who can give five or 10, maybe even a gift of $20,000.
0: Yeah.
3: But
0: for
3: the rest of us, it's just doing what we can. If we haven't heard from you, your help is needed. 866-999-1025.
0: A couple of things I want to celebrate. Can we just celebrate? 1,215 people have given this week
3: goodness.
0: So far.
3: Yes.
0: Wow. Over 1,200 gifts. Yeah, we're over 90%, but let's just reiterate what our station manager said. Or Steve, can you say it again? How far are we from 100% with just about 30 minutes to go, 35 minutes to go?
3: We are just under $42,000. 41.7 is about where we're at right now. 90% of the goal. We have 35 minutes remaining now in the fall fundraiser.
0: Thank you for that call.
3: How far can we go? We'd like to be fully funded by 9 o'clock. We can get there with your help.
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0: Let's not stop now. We can see the finish line. We don't lay down. When you see the finish line, you kick in. You kick in. 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It's like, I see the finish line and we see it. And so looking for one person during this song to do $1,000, please. Need one person during this song to step in with that monthly gift, please. Your gift will make a difference if you've decided to give. 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

0: high.
1: Final 31 minutes of the Life on a 2.5 Fall fundraiser. My name is Michaela. I'm normally here, but Owen, you're normally not here, but I'm so glad you are. Lisa's here as well. And friend, we're hearing from so many friends, like Emily and Jefferson just gave Team 40.
2: Thank Woo-hoo! You so much. One more step towards 100%.
1: We have a few more friends to thank, but I want to give you the update about where we're at right now. We are in the final 30 minutes of the fundraiser, and we're not yet at 100% of the need. Then we are about, well, we're under 40,000 now, thanks to a few more friends.
3: Yeah. Thank you to a friend in Fort Atkinson who gave $100. Yes! First time giver.
4: First time.
3: Tammy in Portage said, I want to give very generously $1,000.
2: Yes, thank you, Tammy. God bless you. Thanks for, you're in the clutch. You're right here with us, Tammy. Thank you.
3: Yeah, Jacqueline from Eagle, $250.
2: Thank you so much, Jacqueline.
3: She went to life1025.com. Do you see this?
1: Yeah, I see it.
3: We've got someone else joining the 1K. Thank you.
2: That's how it's going to happen. Right here at the end of this fundraiser. Did you have... I think Owen wants to talk about a way that we can hit and finish, cross the finish line at 100%. Because how close are we now?
1: We are getting closer and closer. I got to update my screen, Lisa. Hold on. Wait for it.
2: I'll give the number 866-999-1025. This is how far away we are from 100%. 866-999-1025 is the number to give, or life1025.com.
1: $38,843 left.
2: Okay.
1: That just dropped again. Someone just joined Team 40. Stephanie from Cambria. Thank you so much, Stephanie and Kay. So $38,403.
2: Were you going to play the Chariots of Fire music? Did I hear that for a second? Okay. I was like inspired. I heard this music. Owen, what's on your heart?
3: Yeah, we had a couple friends just join the 1K club. Tammy and where was the other one? Kathy.
2: Kathy.
3: Tammy and Kathy both joined the 1K club. But we also have something called a day partner you've maybe heard us talking about. A day partner is either a half day or a full day. 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
2: 10 day partners would be amazing. 10 friends giving $1,000. 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If we all do what God's asking us to do, we'll see where he wants us to land at 9 o'clock. We're hoping, we're praying, we're reaching for that 100%, but we're trusting God 100%. And there's another call.
1: Thank you for that call. 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
2: Okay, Michaela, update us. 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
2: For the person who's considering that larger gift, thank you for praying about that. And don't wait. If you're going to do 10,000, let's do it. Let's do it now. We'll play a song that reminds you that no matter what you've been through or what you go through, God will take that story. He will take your scars. He will take it and he will bless people because he is so good. Listen to this song, be blessed. And if anybody's feeling led to give, give now.
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0: He is a good God.
1: What a great song.
0: I mean, it almost brings me to tears just hearing that song, because he is so good. And there's been so many friends who are saying, yeah, I agree. They're raising their hand and they're giving in the final 23 minutes of the What an Awesome God Fall fundraiser.
1: Oh, I know. Michaela, you're feeling, what are you feeling?
0: I find so overwhelmed.
1: Say more.
0: It's so exciting. I mean, I'm so amazed because God called me here to Madison about 3 years ago.
1: He did. I witnessed it. It was a calling.
0: And I didn't know what that really meant, what that really entailed. And I've had a front row seat to see how good God is and how he is using this ministry in Madison and Southern Wisconsin and beyond. And there's so many stories that are constantly coming in about how, yeah, that song made a difference in my life. That song made a difference in my life. And I'm just like, wow, God, you really are so good. And when you give this morning, you're declaring that to your community, that my God, our God is good.
1: Yes.
0: And I believe that he is working through this ministry. Friend, there is simply an invitation on the table. Would you choose to support? Just like Lori in Portage, who just gave a bonus gift. Just like Cynthia and Randolph. Like Trevor. Like Mary Kay in Edgerton. Like Hillary in Cross Plains. A friend in Lowell. So many friends. And then Rhonda at that Team 40 level.
1: And Megan. Megan from Madison also just gave Team 40.
0: Team 40. And here's what's happening. We are at the final minutes of the fundraiser. We're not yet at 100%. We're $37,000 away. $37,529 away from the goal.
1: We get a step closer all the time. Hillary, did you see what Hillary wrote when she gave her gift, Owen?
2: Yeah, Hillary said, Life 102.5 is so precious to me, especially over the past year. She says, my family has been struggling emotionally and physically, but listening every day to your station has kept me going. Hillary, this is your station.
1: Yeah, that's great.
2: Thank you for supporting so that other people can hear the message of hope, can experience the peace that's found in this music that helps them keep going too. Hillary and so many others, you are the reason people are going to experience that for the weeks and year to come.
1: We are so excited about what God is doing. We are so excited. It's like we're climbing a mountain together or something. I'm talking about you and Owen and Michaela and me and everyone whose name you just heard, and you're included in that. And sometimes I need a hand. I can't get over the ridge, and somebody like Michaela goes, give me your hand. I'll get you up here. And then later Michaela's like, somebody help me. And I'm like, give me your hand, Michaela. I'll get you up here. We're doing this together. We're helping each other. So your gift absolutely matters. If you never call, you never give, you never visit, you never go to a concert, but you listen every day, we're family. You matter. We're in this together. This radio station is for you because you are out there fighting the fight every day. Now, how far away are we from the final 100% of where we need to be?
2: Well, I was going to say we're about 37,000, but Greg from Madison, just as a first-time giver, it looks like $1,000.
3: Hey, thank you.
0: That's huge.
3: A big old step.
0: Thank you to Tammy from Monona. Happy birthday, Tammy. Thank you for your gift, $200.
1: What a great gift for your birthday.
0: Nicole from Beaver Dam, thank you so much for your gift. So that takes us to, refresh. 35,839.
1: $35 steps away if you want to do 1,000. 35 steps. Someone just gave 1,000. And we know there's thousands of people listening right now. We know that. And we know that only a small percentage, like less than 5%, are called to give to support it for all of us. If you want to join this mighty little team with a gift of any size, could we have another $1,000 please come in during this next song?
0: 866-999-1025 or life1025.com. We are so close to the end of this fundraiser. 19 minutes left. Would you join?
1: You make ripples. And right now, one of those ripples, this wave is going to hit somebody during this song who's having a very bad morning, but they've come to their radio station with hope that it will help. It's going to be okay. This song from Tasha Layton, Into the Sea, it's going to be okay. So receive the ministry that somebody funded in the past and somebody else step up. Will you give that $1,000 gift during this song or whatever God's laid on your heart at life1025.com?

0: Final minutes of the fall fundraiser, and we have some people to thank. Joanne from Broadhead, thank you so much for your gift. Michelle from Stoughton, $1,000 gift. Thank you so much. She said the right song comes on at the right time. Thank you to Lisa from Johnson Creek.
1: Thank you, Lisa.
0: Here's what's going on. Station manager Steve just walked in. What's going on?
2: Well, I want you to know the number because you're going to need it. 866-999-1025. You can also go to life1025.com. We literally just got off the phone with friends at a business in Dodgeville. It's Madison Avenue Worldwide. They supported before. They've been listening to what's going on. They know how close we are to the goal.
1: Madison Avenue Worldwide?
2: Yes.
1: Okay, okay.
2: In Dodgeville, Sarah there said they want to match every gift that comes in up to $10,000.
0: Okay, here's the thing though. 15 minutes left in the fundraiser. So when that comes in.
3: Wait, what? Sorry, I know you're doing business. I'm sorry. Okay, sorry.
0: So 15 minutes left in the 14 minutes left in the fundraiser.
3: What?
0: And you're going to need that phone number, 866-999-1025. Mm-hmm. That's a $10,000 match. That when all of that comes in, that would be $20,000, leaving us just about $15,000 left.
2: That's how close we can get.
0: Of how we could get. This is going by fast because Paulette from Sun Prairie just said, I'll take the first 1,000.
1: Oh, doubled.
0: Just join team. Just join the 1K club.
1: Wow. Michaela got the eye of the tiger so fast. I'm about to pass out from emotions. And she's like, steely-eyed, like, we have 15 minutes left. And then she plays the eye of the tiger music. This woman. Who is this woman? What is life? What is life? Okay, I know, Michaela. I know. Okay, here's the phone number. Every gift is doubled. We're going to run out of time. The fundraiser is supposed to end at 9 o'clock. We'll see what's going on at 9 o'clock. But here we go. Every gift is doubled up to $10,000.
0: Hey, Paulette, you're a part of the family. We see your prayer requests. We're praying for your daughter with stage 4 right now. Thank you, Paulette, for taking a leap of faith. That $1,000 became $2,000. Okay, $9,000 left to be doubled. 13 minutes left in the fundraiser. That's it. We're done then.
2: Yes.
0: $9,000 left.
2: $9,000. The next $9,000 to come in will be doubled. And right now, $33,000 is what remains between us and reaching the goal. So you can see how quickly, if we can meet this match, if you can have your gift doubled right now, it will really help get us close to 100%.
1: I know this sounds crazy, but if somebody could do $5,000,
2: right?
1: And take half of that during one song, we're getting closer and closer and closer. Okay, Michaela, you doing okay now?
0: I'm praying.
1: Are you praying? You're praying.
0: I'm literally praying.
1: Let's pray. Let's just pray.
0: Let's do it.
1: All right. Most gracious Heavenly Father, we give you all the honor, all the glory, and all the praise. Jesus, thank you for being so fun. And thank you for stirring hearts to give. Thank you for this wonderful business, how you've blessed them so that they can be a blessing. Now, Lord, our eyes are locked on you. We're watching you and we're just trusting you. And we give you all the glory in Jesus' name. Amen.
0: Thank you. Thank you to Renee for that $100.
2: Yes.
0: Became doubled. Julie, thank you so much for your $200. That got doubled. All right,
2: I love that because you know what? Right now, it's easy to think, they need gifts of 1,000. They need gifts of 5,000. We need everyone doing whatever you can do. Right. 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
1: Yes, thank you.
0: Okay, that takes us down to $8,650 left. Here's that next song. Your gift doubled. 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
0: Renee from New Glarus, that $30 just got doubled. Woo! $30 a month. Thank you, Paul. Also, that $50 a month just got doubled. And then Pearson, thank you so much for your gift.
2: Yeah, Pearson from Cottage Grove gave $40 and said,
1: thanks
2: for being there as I struggle with being a young adult and navigating life. It has been so nice to have the right song at the right time many times.
1: Yeah.
2: And being a young adult, I can relate to you, Pearson. Life's not always easy.
1: Yeah.
2: Navigating a lot of changes in life as you step into, I don't know where you're at, but as you step into a career, as you step into starting a family, whatever it might be.
1: Yeah.
2: Being a young adult's not always easy.
1: I know, but God is there reminding you through these songs. These reminders come to young adults, old adults, all us adults. You make some great waves. Michaela, I can't even keep up with the tote board. Can you see who just gave?
0: Yeah. Let's see. Deb from Randolph just upgraded to Team 40.
1: Hey!
0: Thank you so much, Deb. Brittany from Watertown just gave it that Team 40. She said, I listen to you guys every single day. Thank you so much. This station helps calm her worries is what she said.
1: Wow.
0: Another friend from New Glarus just gave $30 a month. Thank you, Steven from Sullivan. Thank you for that $100 gift. Okay, we are getting close.
1: Whoa, get the singers. Get the singers.
0: Oh,
1: we are getting close. Steve from Sullivan gave $100. And then Kate from Elkhorn gave $1,000. She says, I've been listening for years. I love the station and the ministry that plays in my car for the entire family to hear. That's what we're talking about. Young people who are navigating life, they need God. Moms who are navigating life, they need God. We all need Jesus, right? And these songs point to him 24/7.
0: $5,210 left to be doubled. This is it. The final minutes of the fundraiser, and then we're done. $5,210 left. If we're going for the end goal, there's about $29,000 left until your life in a 2.5 is fully funded.
1: $29,000 to 100%. When we hit, correct me if I'm wrong, when we hit this $10,000 challenge from Sarah from Madison Avenue Worldwide, this business, Madison Avenue Worldwide gave $10,000 this morning if you match it.
0: Thank you.
1: Once we add that in, well, we got to add it in. How far are we? Can we do this in one song? How close are we?
0: We are $5,210 away from this match being met.
2: Yeah. And when it comes to the total goal, once that goes in, we would be so
0: about
2: close.
0: About 15,000 away.
1: Yeah. From 100%.
2: Yes.
1: Okay.
2: So close to 100%. But there are 6 minutes left until 9 o'clock. Your gift right now, 866-999-1025. 866-999-1025.
0: All right, here we go. That next song, final minutes of the fundraiser. Would you be a part of this? Life1025.com.
1: Thank you
0: for that call. Your gift being doubled in this final match thanks to this business. 866-999-1025.
1: It's a $10,000 dollar for dollar match. 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
0: We just got a one step closer. Cheryl, thank you so much for your monthly gift.
1: $100 a month.
0: $100 a month. 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
1: Thank
0: Cheryl,
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0: thank
1: much.
0: You.
1: That's a $1,200.
0: $4,010 left. $4,010. Oh, hold on. Hold on. What just happened? Seth from Watertown just joined Team 40.
1: Thank you.
0: Thank you, Seth. $3,000. Nope, hold on. $3,600 left.
1: $3,600 away from adding in $10,000. 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I'm trying to calm myself down. Will you pray about that? And then, if you have peace, would you give whatever part you can between $1 and $3,600 during this song? 866-999-1025 or life1025.com.

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4: 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And we are at the end of this dollar for dollar, $10,000 challenge.
5: We are about $2,000 away from meeting that. By the way, the phone number is 866-999-1025. 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About 10 minutes ago, we were counting down. And Sarah from Madison Avenue Worldwide in Dodgeville, they've given before. They said, can we do a $10,000 match? And we said, let me think about it. Yes. And so we're just $2,000 away from, you are just $2,000 away from taking care of that match. We're hoping to honor them, take care of that match. And when that $10,000 gets added, we'll be about $10,000-$15,000 away from our goal.
6: If we hit the $10,000, yes. We're in overtime right now. Our scheduled end was 9 o'clock, but we're so close.
5: We want to honor their match.
6: We want to honor the match and get into this overtime space. We're just grateful you're listening. And if you would pray, we know that there are a few thousand people listening with you. We know how radio works, and we don't know who's going to respond, but we know you are listening. And if you could just take a moment to pray and ask God, is it me? And if it's not you, will you pray for the other people listening that God would stir hearts so we could hit this $10,000 match and add that in and see how far we are from 100%. In the meantime, Michaela's going to thank a few people who just gave and let us know how close we are.
4: Yeah, thank you to Seth from Watertown, Team 40 Gift. Rosemary giving for the very first time.
6: Thank you.
4: Yeah. Carl just gave Team 40 for the first time. Thank you so much.
6: Thank you so much.
4: Lisa from Oxford, thank you so much. She says she listens to the station every day. It makes her day.
5: 866 999-1025. You can hear the phone ringing as people continue to come in here and in the very final few minutes. Thank you for your grace as we try to honor this match. And really, as long as people are wanting to give, thank you. We're gonna continue for a little while, not for a long time, but for a little while. 866-999-1025, life1025.com.
4: Thank you so much to Paul in Milton for your gift. Kathy in Cross Plains gave. 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A friend in Fork Atkinson giving a bonus gift.
5: Wow.
4: Karen from Oregon, thank you so much for your gift. 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We're praying with you, Brent. Thank you so much.
6: Sorry.
4: A friend in McFarland, a $30 a month gift.
5: Thank you so much.
4: And thank Tracy from Mount Horeb giving for the first time, $200.
6: Okay, everything is doubled. 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
4: $963 left to be doubled. $963. Would you call? Would you be a part of this last challenge? 866-999-1025.
5: Number of people on the phone right now. I imagine there's some people giving online right now. So we're going to come back, let you know where we're at. But it could be, we could be less than $15,000 away from our goal for this What an Awesome God Fall fundraiser. Yeah.
6: We can't add in the $10,000 till it's matched.
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6: And so we're less than $1,000 away. 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

0: Praise the Lord. Oh, man. Wow. So much is happening right now. We are in the final minutes of the fall fundraiser. Lisa, there's been so many friends who are giving right now. This is amazing.
1: Michaela, Owen, we need to thank a lot of people. I want to thank Valerie for answering phones and dancing in there. That just made my day. And her daughter, her 10-year-old daughter, has been listening, and we love her so much, Angel. Okay, so we're going to thank a whole bunch of people and see if we can add in this $10,000 gift from Sarah and the fine, fine people at Madison Avenue Worldwide.
0: All right. Start us off.
2: Lori just gave $700. Yes. She said she's donating in honor of each of her grandchildren.
0: Aw. Thank you so much to Janelle from Madison. She said, keep up the good work. She's inspired every day. Thank you, Janelle.
2: And Barbara from Mount Horeb just gave $40.
0: Thank you.
1: Can I just say, Mount Horeb has shown up so big this drive. It's like every minute, another gift from Mount Horeb. So thank you.
0: A friend in DeForest, thank you so much for your gift.
2: Yes. And then Cynthia from Wanakee, $100. Oh! Thank you, Cynthia.
0: A friend in Mazomani, that $25 gift. Thank you so much. And then Brent and Prairie du Sac, thank you so much for your $500 gift.
2: And Ariello and Deanna from Whitewater. And I think I maybe messed up that name for the second time. I feel like I've seen those names before. Aurelio, there we go. Aurelio.
0: Mary Ann from Janesville just joined the 1K Club.
1: 1K Club.
0: Thank you so much for your gift. Thank you, thank you, thank you.
1: Is there anybody else left to thank?
0: I don't think so.
1: I have some good news.
0: Okay.
1: I have some great news. I have some give God the glory. All the news is $10,000 from Madison Avenue Worldwide can be added in because you matter.
3: Woo-hoo! Look at you. Look at God. Look at God. Look at you.
0: We're all like jumping up and down here in the studio. I just wish you could see this. This is so exciting. Thank you so much to our friends who just dropped in that $10,000. Thank you to everyone who's been giving.
1: So that puts us right at, you're not going to believe this, about $12,000 away from 100% of the goal. Can you believe it? When we started this morning, weren't we like $50,000?
0: Yeah, over.
1: I don't know what's happened this morning, but if you just turned on the radio and you want to be a part, we're going to play a song, we're going to say a prayer, we're going to have our station manager, Steve, come back on and tell us what's up. And then, we'll give you an update. But at this moment, just so you know, right at, let's see, it's $12,200, right at $12,200 away from 100% of the final goal of the fall fundraiser at Life 102.5.
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1: Don't go anywhere. Stay with us. Don't

0: sit down.
1: This is incredible. Life on a 2.5. My name is Michaela. Lisa's dizzy, but she's here. Steve's here as well. Owen's here.
2: Owen's here.
1: And friend, we are in the final minutes, seconds of the fall fundraiser. So many friends have jumped in and given, and then someone gave, and we weren't sure what to do about it.
3: It's been a little crazy. Thank you to everyone who has called, everyone who has gone online on this final morning of our What an Awesome God Fall fundraiser.
0: We didn't really think we'd get to 100%. We were hoping, we were praying. Yeah. I mean, it was so far away when we started the morning. It was like, wow, how close can we get to 100%? But Madison Avenue Worldwide and Sarah and the whole team there, they stepped in the clutch with a $10,000 match.
3: Yeah, with about 15 minutes to go.
0: In the fundraiser.
3: And we were still about $30,000 away, and they said,

0: kind of activity right here at the end. We're now $2,162 from the goal of our fall fundraiser. Wow. And so this is the last song. We are going to finish. We're going to give you one more song if you want to get involved, if you're waiting to get in on board. This is the last song.
1: Well, Patrick from Lake Geneva just gave $200.
2: Oh, thank you.
1: So now we're under 2,000. That's it. Then I have to end goal.
2: I'm like, my body's reacting. I can't explain it. It's like I'm saturated in God's presence or something. It's like seeing God at work so close,
0: right?
2: Through you. Like seeing God move through you in so many ways, stories, gifts, prayers, a large gift of $10,000 coming in through life1025.com. By the way, you didn't say your name in our tote board that we can see. It just says a friend. Thanks, friend. Thanks for doing that. And so now I think I heard Steve say one more song.
0: Yeah. You know, here's what I'm thinking. Let's thank God for what he's done. We're $1,962 away. If you can take a part of that, we'd love to hear from you. The number's 866-999-1025. You can give at life1025.com. It's just about 20 after 9. We said we'd be done by 9. We try to honor that as much as possible. And so let's say thank you for where we're at. I'm trusting that in the next hour, the next day, there's always friends who come in at the end that's going to put us over 100%. So this is the best fundraiser I've ever been involved with at Life 102.5. And it's thanks to over 1,200 friends and family in the listening area. Incredible.
2: I can tell Steve is getting ready as our manager to pray for the end of this fundraiser. And Steve, you have to let us give the phone number a couple more times.
0: Sure.
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0: That's fine.
2: Pray.
0: That's great.
2: Okay, how far are we?
0: $1,962 away from 100% of our goal.
2: That'd be four friends at Team 40. We'd be at 100%. We'll give you like one last song, but Steve's going to pray. I can tell his managerial heart is like, we went into overtime because of that $10,000 bonus match from the company. But we're so close. If you could just give a friend listening the opportunity to give $1,000 or yes. $2,000 and kind of wrap it up. But okay, so we'll give the number. 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
0: Yes, Father, we are so, so in awe of your goodness, of your mercies and your kindness every day, your blessings upon this station. And Lord, we pray that you would bless and be generous to the people who have blessed and have been generous to this radio ministry. Once again, after almost 70 years, providing for the needs so that the message of your love and your son and your kingdom can go out 24 hours a day, day after day, month after month. I thank you for the team here, for all the volunteers who have been in early this week and have stayed late this week. We thank you for your blessing upon all the technical issues that Lord, could have happened, but didn't. And so thank you for that. Thank you for so many friends who have given and encouraged others to give. And Lord, we're just grateful. We thank you. And we pray that you would be glorified by all that's said and done, and that you would use what's been given, multiply it, and use it to change lives for eternity. And we ask this in Jesus' name. Amen.
2: Amen. In Jesus' name, amen. 1,000 times amen to that prayer. If you're new here, welcome to Life 102.5. Yes. We exist to help people come to Christ and to create space for people to go deeper in their relationship with him. Welcome to the family. If it's your first time to listen, we ask you to open your heart to Jesus during this next song and ask him to be the Lord of your life and stay with us for the next year and go deeper in your relationship with him. Let us be your music source. Can this be the final song of the fundraiser?
1: Mm-hmm. This is it. Saying thank you to God. 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

0: You did it! 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Michaela here from Mornings on Life 102.5. 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

0: 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So if I'm going to be driving, that's the kind of stuff I want to be putting into my mind.
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Well, thanks for listening to Life 102.5. I'm Jill, and boy, we're just celebrating you big time this week as you showed up during our What an Awesome God Fall fundraiser. Thank you for being a part of it, and just consider this a thank you gift. This is Caleb and John. 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

I never thought I'd learn a life lesson from a propane tank. Yes, you heard that correctly. A propane tank. I'm Jill here on Life 102.5. And I've been loving grilling over the summer and now into the fall season. And my propane tank went on empty. And so I needed to go refill it. So I put the empty tank in my car, sitting upright, which was the first mistake. And then I basically, it took one corner. Turning one corner and the tank tipped right over and started rolling around in the trunk of my car. And it was a horrible sound. I mean, it is banging everywhere. And each turn I took as carefully as I could take it, I still thought, this is it. This is the corner that is going to permanently dent my car. I just thought, this is awful. And so I did finally have to get out and adjust it and try to keep it from rolling around. And it was fine. But the life lesson that I feel like I was learning from that moment where this loud propane tank is rolling around in the back of my car is, I wonder if that's how people would say anxiety feels. Like, I've struggled with anxiety before, but I only know how it feels for me. I don't know how it feels for you, but I would guess that it's got to be similar, right? Like, anxiety is kind of the fears of the what ifs. In every little corner of life, you feel this like spike of, oh no. And that's how I felt driving with that tank in the car. And I just think, man, that's not how God designed us to live. And it's about the opportunity to cast our cares onto Him so that each corner of life that we take, we're not constantly fearing it or asking the what ifs and being afraid, but just relying on Him. So who would have thought could take a life lesson from something even like a propane tank?

0: I have it on all the time in the background at work. 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

Well, thanks for listening to Life 102.5. I'm Jill, and I hope that you are enjoying your Friday so far. Hopefully you have some fun plans going into the weekend. And I'll tell you what, I think that even though fall has not arrived technically on the calendar yet, football season is here. My family's a big football family, so that always makes it feel like fall. And then, you know, the soup recipes that are getting recommended to me on Facebook right now, I can't hold back anymore, you know?

Boy, it is just wild to think about what small things can stick in our brains and become these little seeds for a lie that we have to fight not to believe. This is Life 102.5. For example, I was recently talking to a friend who has really been struggling to not place his identity in what he does for his job. And this is something he's wrestled with a lot because he would say that he feels valuable the better he does in his work. And I totally get that. I'm wired very similarly. And I just thought, man, isn't that wild that the second that maybe we start to feel like we're failing in what we do, then we start to feel like we are no longer valuable, and that tiny seed gets planted and it can become this lie that sprouts and just causes us to believe all sorts of lies. And so I just wanted to share that with you today in hopes that, you know, if you've ever struggled with that same thing, that you know, for one, that you're not alone. So many of us are going through that. But two, to really take captive those lies and say, no, I'm not going to believe that anymore. I'm going to believe the truth of who God says I am. Line number

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2: I love those experiences where I feel like a song will come on and I just...

I was driving past this trail that's very popular for running and biking on, and I noticed this guy get out of his car, and he started clapping his hands, and then he put his hands in the air like he was cheering, and I thought, what is going on? This is Life 102.5. I'm Jill. And as I drove a little bit past that man who was standing, cheering, clapping, I saw this little girl on a bicycle. She was a little shaky. She had her helmet on. She was staring at the ground. But then she looked up and she saw what I can only assume is her dad. And she got this big grin on her face. Her dad is cheering her on as she's learning to ride a bike. And it was the sweetest moment that I thought, I bet that that's how God feels about us. I bet that's just a tiny little window into the way that God feels so proud of us when we set out to do something. We do something that's scary and he's cheering us on and he's so proud of us. And we get that big smile on our face when we look at him and we see how much he loves us. And I don't know who needs this reminder today. Maybe that's you. That is how God feels about you. He cares so much. He's cheering you on as you learn to ride that bicycle or whatever your equivalent is. I just want you to have that picture as you go about your day today, that God loves you so much, just like that dad cheering on his little girl as she learns to ride a bike.

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0: When Michael gave a gift during the What an Awesome God Fall fundraiser, he said, "We love the music. My 3 and 7-year-olds love the songs, and they sing along all the time." 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

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Uplifting, positive, Life 102.5.

Have you ever asked God, where are you? 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This is Life 102.5. That is such a beautifully honest question that has an answer. 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Psalm 145, 18. If you've ever asked God, where are you? 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

Do you ever get hit with this feeling of nostalgia? You start thinking about simple things like old stores you used to go to that are now closed. And then you just think, man, I kind of miss that. This is Life 102.5. I'm Jill. And I don't know where this came from, but the other day I got hit with this thought of, man, I miss Payless shoes. Truthfully, I don't know if they are still a thing, if they're still operating, or if the chain in its entirety closed, but I used to live near one, and especially growing up, that is where my mom took me if I needed to get new shoes. And I just remember wandering these aisles of boxes and boxes of shoes, and for whatever reason, Payless was just always the store we went to. And again, I don't know if there's still many chains left, but I just think about the ones that I lived near when they closed. I was so sad. So I don't know what it is. Sometimes you just get hit with that nostalgia. Maybe it's also like the days of, you know, Family Video or Blockbuster. You're like, man, I just kind of miss wandering through there.

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1: Are there any stores that you used to regularly go to growing up? Maybe it was a chain even that closed. You just miss wandering through that store. I'm Jill here on Life 102.5, and I was sharing that I just randomly got hit with this memory the other day of being a kid and going shoe shopping with my mom, and we always went to Payless. And that's pretty much the only place we'd go if I needed new shoes. And so I just have all these memories of going to Payless over the years growing up. And then when the store that we lived nearby closed, I was so sad. And then eventually I think it was 2019 that they filed for bankruptcy. And so I don't know that there's any brick and mortar stores anymore, which makes me sad. And ironically enough, even when they were there, once I became an adult, I didn't necessarily keep shopping there, but I just miss having the option to go there. You know, likewise, Friday night family movie nights, constantly growing up, we were going to Family Video in the town we lived in, or Blockbuster. Blockbuster actually felt like the fancy place. And now, you know, even like as an adult, I don't know that I would be going to actual physical movie stores all the time, but I at least miss the option to go there.

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Michael gave a gift during the What an Awesome God Fall fundraiser. He said, "We love the music. My 3 and 7-year-olds love the songs, and they sing along all the time." We also heard from Shauna, who said listening to Life 102.5 was one of the big first steps for her as she committed to her faith in Jesus.

0: said, the station brings her peace. I'm station manager Steve Young with Life 102.5. 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

0: 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Life 102.5 makes me feel heard and understood. Sometimes there are songs of lament and hurt, and sometimes there are songs of joy, and there's a place for both.
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1: Boy, it is just wild to think about what small things can stick in our brains and become these little seeds for a lie that we have to fight not to believe. This is Life 102.5. For example, I was recently talking to a friend who has really been struggling to not place his identity in what he does for his job. And this is something he's wrestled with a lot because he would say that he feels valuable the better he does in his work. And I totally get that. I'm wired very similarly. And I just thought, man, isn't that wild that the second that maybe we start to feel like we're failing in what we do, then we start to feel like we are no longer valuable, and that tiny seed gets planted and it can become this lie that sprouts and just causes us to believe all sorts of lies. And so I just wanted to share that with you today in hopes that, you know, if you've ever struggled with that same thing, that you know, for one, that you're not alone. So many of us are going through that. But two, to really take captive those lies and say, no, I'm not going to believe that anymore. I'm going to believe the truth of who God says I am. I did.

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during Life 102.5's What an Awesome God Fall fundraiser this week. Heard so many stories of friends who have gone through difficult things, are going through difficult things, and have needed the songs that we've been able to share. It's such a gift that we get to partner together to change our community one song at a time. That encouragement is so powerful. And maybe today what you need is this song from Hillary Scott here on Life 102.5.

Hi, I'm Jess from Oregon. It fills my soul, truly. The word of God is in these songs, and being able to hear it as often I do when I'm driving back and forth to work, and it really fills me. 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

0: Michael gave a gift during the What an Awesome God Fall fundraiser. He said, "We love the music. My 3 and 7-year-olds love the songs, and they sing along all the time." We also heard from Shauna, who said listening to Life 102.5 was one of the big first steps for her as she committed to her faith in Jesus. She said the station brings her peace. I'm station manager Steve Young with Life 102.5. What an incredible week. 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
1: 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That is such a beautifully honest question that has an answer. I love this answer. Psalm 145:18. 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

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I'm Owen. It feels a little weird to be alone again this afternoon. 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

0: righteousness. Oh God, how I need you.
1: Man, maybe that's your prayer today. Lord, I need you. Hey, I'm Owen on Life 102.5. I've got a sticky note reminder today. It's the first one of the week because the first 4 days of this week was our What an Awesome God fall fundraiser. But today I'm back with a sticky note reminder. This one is from Psalm 118:24. This is the reminder. This is the day that the Lord has made. Let us rejoice and be glad in it. Hey, I'd love to share each day's sticky note reminder with you. When you text the word reminder to 866-999-1025, this is the day that the Lord has made. Let us rejoice and be glad in it.

the day the Lord has made. Let us rejoice and be glad in it. Hey, I'm Owen on Life 102.5, and today is a day to rejoice because of the generosity of so many people who showed up during our What an Awesome God fall fundraiser. 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

0: This is Life 102.5. Hey, I'm Owen, talking about Psalm 118:24 today. It says, "This is the day that the Lord has made. Let us rejoice and be glad in it." And man, today is a gift. But I know that even though it's a gift, and maybe you know that full well, it still might feel like there's not a lot to rejoice about today. Things just aren't going your way. Let's pray. God, be with our friend who is at a low point today, who doesn't have a lot to be glad about. Would you meet them where they're at, as we know you do? May they experience your love like never before. And thank you that you are always near. In your name we pray, amen.
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I'm Owen. 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

Counting Every Blessing on Life 102.5. Hey, I'm Owen. Just earlier this week, someone was telling me how I have to go to Devil's Lake in the fall time. And I'm new here. I haven't been to Devil's Lake yet. They said the fall colors there are just spectacular. And I cannot wait till the trees start turning the orange and red. I mean, we've seen a little bit of it. The fall weather decided to come around this week a little bit, but fall is almost here. And I kind of have a fall bucket list going of all these things I want to do in the fall, but it's such a short season. And so I'm hoping I can get them all done. I'm hoping I can see the fall colors in some new, beautiful places. I hope you can too. I hope you get the chance to just really enjoy these few weeks of fall.

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2: It gives me hope, joy. It makes

So I just saw that a certain holiday is less than 100 days away. Hey, I'm Owen on Life 102.5. Yeah, Christmas. Christmas is less than 100 days away. I'm not sure if that's exciting or not. Do with that information what you will. 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

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I'm Owen. My prayer for you today is that you would just experience how real God's grace is. And if that's something you've never experienced before, we would love to introduce you to it. You can text the word today to 41224. We'll give you some more information on what it looks like to begin a relationship with Jesus and experience

0: 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It's nice to have on in the background for uplifting music, to know that it's something that you can have on with a kid, just something you can have on with the grandkids now as well.
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so many different towns is that I do not know the town pronunciations around here yet. There were so many that I struggled with. The first time I saw Lodi, I said Lodi, and oh man, Mauston. I'm sorry to those in Mauston, but I butchered that one the first time. But hey, when a gift came in from Oconomowoc, I nailed that one. So I at least got that going for me. Hoping I can learn the pronunciations a little more over time. It's-

0: You did it! And we are so grateful. Michaela here from Mornings on Life 102.5. 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

How can I do good today? Hey, I'm Owen on Life 102.5. I think that's a good question to ask ourselves, and maybe it looks like a simple act of kindness for someone today. Proverbs 3:27 is our life verse, and it says, "Do not withhold good from those to whom it is due, when it is in your power to act." 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Some

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Thanks for being so kind, uplifting, positive. 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

0: Michael gave a gift during the What an Awesome God Fall fundraiser. He said, "We love the music. My 3 and 7-year-olds love the songs, and they sing along all the time." We also heard from Shauna, who said listening to Life 102.5 was one of the big first steps for her as she committed to her faith in Jesus. She said the station brings her peace. I'm station manager Steve Young with Life 102.5. 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

Today, I am just astonished at what God is doing in Southern Wisconsin. I'm Owen on Life 102.5. God is worthy of all of our praise because he can do more than we could

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Well, the fall weather really decided to show up this week. I'm Owen on Life 102.5. Kind of some gloomy weather as well, but cooler weather, and I will take that. We've got a couple warmer days today and tomorrow, but then cooling back down, highs in the 60s. Looks like pretty much through next week, fall is here.

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0: 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I'm Owen on Life 102.5. I love sharing little reminders each day. 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Psalm 118, 24 says, "This is the day that the Lord has made. Let us rejoice and be glad in it."
1: I have felt the deepest loss. I have questioned if you could. And when it led me to the cross, only then I understood that even in the ruthless pain, there's a river running through, and every bend

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0: Michael gave a gift during the What an Awesome Godfall fundraiser. He said, "We love the music. My 3 and 7-year-olds love the songs, and they sing along all the time." We also heard from Shauna, who said listening to Life 102.5 was one of the big first steps for her as she committed to her faith in Jesus. She said the station brings her peace. I'm station manager Steve Young with Life 102.5. 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

All week, I just can't stop thinking about one of my favorite verses in the whole Bible. Hey, I'm Owen on Life 102.5, and it's Hebrews 12, 1. Hebrews 11, the whole chapter, talks about all these people in the Old Testament who lived by faith. It says, by faith, Abraham, Isaac, Jacob, by faith, Moses, by faith, David, the prophets, all of these people. And then Hebrews 12, 1 picks up on that and says, therefore, since we are surrounded by so great a cloud of witnesses, let us also lay aside every weight and sin which clings so closely, and let us run with endurance the race that is set before us. Hebrews 12, 2 continues, looking to Jesus, the founder and perfecter of our faith, who for the joy that was set before him, endured the cross, despising the shame, and is seated at the right hand of the throne of God. I don't know if you're a runner or if you say, I would never run a day in my life. I think no matter where you're at, we can imagine what running a race feels like. It's not easy. I can tell you from experience, it's not the easiest thing. It takes endurance. It takes perseverance. And so I think it's so fitting that the book of Hebrews compares this life to a race, because walking by faith takes endurance. Maybe today you're saying, I don't know if I can keep running the race. Maybe there's temptation to give in to sin, and you're about to walk away from the race in that direction. Or maybe walking by faith has gotten to be so hard. You're like, I don't know if I can do it anymore. This could be your encouragement to continue the race, to run with endurance. Because Hebrews 12:2 says that we look to Jesus, and that Jesus is sitting at the right hand of the throne of God. And if you continue in the race, when we run with endurance, one day we too will get to sit in the presence of the throne of God for eternity.

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Thank you to all of those who gave during our What an Awesome God fall fundraiser. You're making a difference. I'm Owen on Life 102.5. 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Hope that is so desperately needed in our community. And you answered. So many people giving for the first time, giving above and beyond what they've already given. Thank you, thank you, thank you. If you missed out on your chance to give, you actually didn't miss out at all. You can still give today. A great level to give at is Team 40. 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We've got some What an Awesome God long sleeve t-shirts left over. 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

You know how sometimes you can hear a song over and over and over and it's kind of just playing in the background and then all of a sudden it just connects with you in a new way? That's this next song for me. During this week, I just connected with this one in a new way. Here's God, I'm Just Grateful on Life 102.5.

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2: It's an incredible source of encouragement. 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

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Hey, I'm Owen. Walking through this life without hope can be hard, but there's hope in Jesus. 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

0: perfectly.
1: Jesus and his disciples were on a boat and a storm came and all the disciples were afraid and worried. Then Jesus stood up. The Bible tells us he rebuked the winds and the sea and there was a great calm. Maybe today you're in the middle of the storm. My hope is that you can experience the peace that Jesus brings. Maybe he doesn't take away the storm, but he brings a peace that surpasses all understanding into the middle of the storm. Maybe you can find that peace in this next song here on Life 102.5.

0: saying is you.
1: I will never forget the day that I watched the sunset during a lightning storm. I'm Owen on Life 102.5. The sun was setting, the sky turned orange and red. There was lightning, just constant. And then as the sun peeked through some of the clouds, a rainbow appeared. A rainbow at sunset. It was unlike anything I've ever seen before, but it was so special. The rainbow and the beautiful colors of the sunset during the storm. It was like there was a sense of peace in the storm, and my hope is that you can experience that peace Jesus brings into the storm of this life.

You did it! And we are so grateful. Michaela here from Mornings on Life 102.5. Thank you for your generosity during our What an Awesome God Fall fundraiser. Your gift will keep the music of God's love available to everyone in Madison and Southern Wisconsin. If you weren't able to give, there's actually still time to join Team 40 at $40 a month. And to show our appreciation, you'll get a What an Awesome God long sleeve t-shirt, perfect for those cool fall days. 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

0: God.
1: What an awesome God. That's Phil Wickham here on Life 102.5. I'm Owen, and that was the theme song of our fundraiser this week. It just wrapped up this morning, and man, what an awesome God we serve. He did incredible things through you this week. Thank you. If you gave, if you volunteered, if you prayed, you're making a difference, because Life 102.5 is listener supported. 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You are the reason why hope-filled music plays in Southern Wisconsin. So thank you. And if you feel like you missed your chance to give, you can still give today. 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

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Uplifting, positive, Life 102.5. Lord, I-

Happy Friday. Hey, I'm Owen on Life 102.5. Hope this was a good week and that you've got some fun plans this weekend. Always nice to end the week looking forward to something, right?

0: Michael gave a gift during the What an Awesome Godfall fundraiser. He said, "We love the music. My 3 and 7-year-olds love the songs, and they sing along all the time." We also heard from Shauna, who said listening to Life 102.5 was one of the big first steps for her as she committed to her faith in Jesus. She said the station brings her peace. 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What an incredible week. 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

Wow. I love that song, How Good God Is, from Brandon Lake. Here on Life 102.5, I'm Owen, and isn't that the truth? It's a hard truth, but it's in the really challenging times of life where I think God's goodness is seen more clearly than ever. Because when we call out to Him from our lowest points and He answers, and He says, I'm near, I'm with you. Wow. We can see the goodness of God like nothing else in those places. It's like

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0: 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I'm Christina on Life 102.5. 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

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I'm Christina. Our life verse today is Proverbs 3:27. It says, "Do not withhold good from those to whom it is due, when it is your power to act." That verse for me, it kind of reminded me of the times in my life where God's put on my heart to reach out to somebody or to do something, but then I got nervous and kind of just dismissed it. It reminded me to not withhold good from the people that God puts on my heart. I can only

0: Michael gave a gift during the What an Awesome God Fall fundraiser. He said, "We love the music. My 3 and 7-year-olds love the songs, and they sing along all the time." We also heard from Shauna, who said listening to Life 102.5 was one of the big first steps for her as she committed to her faith in Jesus. She said the station brings her peace. I'm station manager Steve Young with Life 102.5. What an incredible week. 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

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I'm Christina on Life 102.5. You just have to remember to trust Him.

0: And we are so grateful. 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

God is with you, even when you can't see him. I'm Christina on Life 102.5. Maybe you've heard of the story of Shadrach, Meshach, and Abednego. They were three people who refused to worship King Nebuchadnezzar's golden statue in the Bible. So this king threw them into the blazing furnace. But when he looked inside, he actually saw four men walking around the fire, not three. And these four men weren't hurt because God had actually been with them in the middle of the flames. And here's what I love about this story is we often picture Shadrach, Meshach, and Abednego looking at that fourth man, but the Bible never actually says they saw him. Nebuchadnezzar, the king, did. And maybe that's the encouragement, you know, we get from that story. Sometimes God doesn't always give us the sight we want. He gives us the promise we need. And maybe you're walking through your own fire right now. And I want to remind you not to measure God's presence by what you can see. Measure it by his faithfulness. He is with you even when you can't see him.

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It's been such an incredible week here at Life 102.5. If you were not able to get in and give this last week during our One Awesome Godfall fundraiser, you could still give today. 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